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1: Okay, so we're looking for the craziest thing that has ever happened to you at a concert. We got Wes on the horn. Hit us with it, buddy.
2: Okay, well, I went deer hunting for my very first time, and it was my buddy's birthday the day we're deer hunting, and the Trip also played that night here.
1: Sweet.
2: I believe it was the Fully Completely tour.
1: Okay.
2: We go out hunting. I shoot my very first deer. We drive back to the city.
1: Okay.
2: But when we get back, my buddy, whose birthday was, his roommate was having a party before the concert. So he bought him a bag of mushrooms for his birthday. So we just grabbed a handful of mushrooms.
1: Oh,
2: that's
1: no.
2: All we had to eat. And I went to the concert, and Gord Downie was a deer. The entire band was a deer. I had to get up, walk around the concert, because I was freaking out.
1: Yeah.
2: Deer were running by me, like, on the concourse. I'm like, I gotta go back to my seat. Back to my seat. The entire crowd, everybody was deer. Just tripping.
1: How was the show?
2: Really good.
1: Yes.
0: New Rock. Playing now.
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11: 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And the Crash Test Dummies hitting the cap November 3rd. 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
1: Okay, so the English language, as we all know, just doesn't make any sense. So we're looking for just stupid words, dumb names for things. We've got Lettner on the horn.
2: It's actually spelled with two L's. So Lettner.
1: No, Lettner.
2: Like Lloyd Minister.
3: Ah, I like that. And Lloyd is kind of, yeah, why we got two L's in there?
1: What's the point of that?
3: That is weird. Can you think of anything else that has a stupid name?
2: I don't know. There's Regina. That's also silly.
1: That is dumb.
3: It's Regina, though. You know?
1: It's after the queen or something, right?
3: It's like her sister or something. I don't know why we're calling it Regina. You're right.
1: I feel like it was Regina for years, and then there was just the one guy, the same guy that says Fajitas in high school.
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5: 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I'm Whitney.
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0: Okay, we are looking for ridiculous names. The English language, it just doesn't make any sense. So, stupid names, stupid words. Terry, you got something for us?
1: Sask Power and Sask Energy. How convoluted.
0: That is stupid.
1: Why?
0: It is.
1: Man, I have trouble with that.

0: every month. I'm like, who do I owe?
1: I mean, it's not.
2: That is such a good point.
0: Why not Sask Gas and Sask Electrical?
1: It's true. I mean, it's not stupid. It's just so confusing.
0: Like, I'm pretty sure my eye just twitched just saying that.
2: You know what? Now, I'm going to sound so dumb. Sask Energy is gas.
0: I don't know.
1: Nobody does.
0: I've overthought it to the point where I just, like, have it saved in my phone in a little note, like, this is this and this is this.
2: That is really a really good call.
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1: Andy, we're talking about things that have stupid names. So, for example, my kids' school supply list.
2: A Duotang?
3: Yeah.
1: Yeah, they're called Duotangs,
3: what
1: not
3: is that?
1: Report folders.
3: Yeah.
1: It says report folders on the... Why would you name something else to confuse us?
3: Stupid.
1: That and gym strip. What are you talking about?
3: Yeah.
2: I don't know what that is, but...
1: See?
3: That stops it on Ontario.
1: It's gym clothes.
2: Not good.
3: You should have seen the BS I put up with Andy when I first got here and I said Revelo. You're like, it's not called a Revelo.
1: Oh my gosh. Yes. What is
3: it's that? Like the chocolate covered vanilla ice cream bar.
1: A Revelo.
3: And then I even showed her the photo online of Revelos.
2: And boy, did you ever put up with some crap when you first got there, man.
3: Oh, my gosh.
1: You guys, we weren't that bad to poor Sully when he first got here.
2: I don't know, the mare's urine or the deer urine or whatever in his mouth. That was a nice
3: okay. Yeah, yeah, there was that.
1: That wasn't real deer pee. We just pretended mm-hmm. that it was deer pee, mm-hmm. okay?
2: Oh,
3: it smelled. Oh, yeah. And probably...
0: New Rock. Playing now.

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1: Okay, we got Tim on the line. We are looking for just dumb names that don't sum up things whatsoever.
2: What's a dumb name for something?
3: I'm doing the school supplies, and it says gym strip on the school supplies.
2: Okay, I've heard that, yeah.
1: Yeah, everyone's heard.
3: I have not heard that. Why you call it gym clothes?
2: Bro, that's a dumb one, but

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1: We got our buddy Andy in Ontario on the phone. He's in remote Ontario, and he's a little upset because there are so many tourists in his town right now. But, buddy, that means that you get more ice cream stands opening up. That's a good thing.
2: Yeah, I wonder if you did an ice cream float with, like, a citrus-tasting beer.
1: Maybe you do it with, like, a Guinness.
2: Ooh, oh, Guinness, yeah.
1: Like an affogato kind of thing.
2: Right down to, I don't know
3: what was that word, you stupid idiot?
1: Affogato.
3: Oh, my gosh.
1: And they are delicious.
3: Naked affogato.
1: Oh, my gosh. You don't know what an affogato is, do you?
3: With my caviar.
1: Do you know any words at all aside from curling and you're dumb? Do you know anything else?
2: Sally goes home and reads a thesaurus at night.
1: It's espresso on a scoop of ice cream. It's delicious.
3: Oh, just call it that. Don't call it an avocado.
1: Okay, all right.
2: Don't get any jam on your cardigan.
1: It's not winter yet. The cardigan is in the closet. That's going to be the name of my book, by the way. The Cardigan in the Closet.
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1: This is Brian.
2: Brian, how are you?
1: Not too bad, Woody. Yourself?
2: Well, apparently I'm starting to stick to the inside of my leg.
3: What?
1: Hey.
3: I'm picturing. Stop picturing.
2: Don't picture that.
1: Too late.
3: Hey, we are talking about the worst kinds of sweat. Do you have one, Brian?
1: Oh, I've got several worst kinds of sweats. There's the sweat when you think maybe your wife's going to find out about your girlfriend.
2: Oh, yes.
3: I imagine,
1: there's
3: yep.
1: The sweat when you think your boss may have found out that you've left work early.
3: Oh, that's a good one, too.
2: Mm-hmm. Yeah.
1: Yeah, and there's the sweat when you're out in public, away from home, and you don't know if that fart is going to be a shart or a fart.
2: So now picture this.
3: Oh, my God.
2: You work for your wife. You've left early when you think she's out of town to meet your girlfriend at a golf course where it turns out your wife's actually golfing, and you've had a 3-bean burrito for lunch. All the sweats.
3: What a relatable situation.
2: Look, you know what they call the sweat running down the crack of your ass when you sneak off with a cousin at a family reunion into an outhouse?
3: What?
2: That's relative humidity.
3: What is wrong with you?
2: I don't know.

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2: I'm good, thank you.
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2: No, but I do have experience with it.
3: 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What do you think?
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2: Well, some side effects of some medications is that you sweat profusely.
1: Oh, that's the part of the commercial that's no fun.
3: Yeah, they say that part super fast, so hopefully you don't hear it.
2: What was worse was I was a server.
1: Oh, no.
2: And so I would get to work and I would start sweating. Like, it wasn't like dinky, it was just lots of sweat, but it was embarrassing.
3: Yeah, be sure to tip my giant sweat circles when you leave.
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1: Hey, how are you? This is Doyle. How's everybody doing today?
2: I'm fine.
3: What's up, Doyle?
1: So we're talking about things that were fall over.
2: Well, you know what?
1: Falling over summer.
2: My grass can go fall itself.
3: Well, yeah.
2: I'm done with it. I don't care.
3: Sure.
1: You know what? I'm not that far from there either. But you know what else? Wasps. Why are they here? What do they do? Mm. They lived under our steps. They live on our roofs. And why are they here? What do they do?
2: Yeah.
3: Fall off. Fall off, wasps.
1: It's an F word.
2: Well, they also fly, and they're no fun. So
1: no, you're just sitting there, you're mowing the grass, you're running in the backyard, and all of a sudden, poof, you're like, what the heck was that? You get attacked by a wasp.
2: What if they're, like, from another planet?
3: Mm-hmm.
2: Because I don't really know, like, they fly, and they've come here, and they're invaders.
3: Yeah.
2: Like, what if they're, like, an alien species that came to invade Earth, and they're just really doing a bad job of it?
1: I think they're doing a great job of it.
3: Slow but steady wins
1: right,
3: the win.
1: Yeah, the win's the race.
2: We will win. We will beat these humans.
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10: 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I'm Whitney.
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1: It's Amanda.
2: Amanda, I have this problem. My wife pointed it out to me. I point with my cutlery a lot.
3: You do.
2: You know that, Sherry?
3: You're a forker.
2: I fork.
1: You're a forker.
2: I fork around and find out.
1: that could get scary. What happens if that fork flies out of your hand?
3: Exactly.
2: All right. What? You probably weren't calling about that, I imagine.
1: No. I wasn't calling about forking. You guys are talking about what you're ready to give up.
3: Oh, yeah, like the thing we're ready to let fall. Just fall, yeah. Fall, yeah. Right off the edge of the earth.
2: Let it go.
1: Yeah, I've given up watering my plants. I'm done.
2: On your what?
1: Watering my plants.
3: Yeah, no. We were kind of saying that, too. I feel that. Yeah. Like, they're on their own at this point. Like, I raised you as good as I could.
2: Yeah.
3: You know?
1: Yeah. You know, and it was great because in May, I didn't really have to water them. May and June.
2: It was wet.
1: And they grew, like, they just lived on their own. And then all of a sudden, the heat wave came. And I kind of forgot that you're supposed to water them.
3: It's like finding out that you have a kid at age, they're already 18.
2: Yes.
3: And you're like, I don't know how to parent you now.
2: So yeah.
3: June did it for me. What did I miss?
1: Yes, exactly.
2: My ferns are feral now.
3: Okay, all right.
1: Your ferns are feral.
2: My ferns.
1: Oh, your ferns.
3: Well,
1: your friends are feral.
3: Also his friends, let's be real.
2: Let's be honest, yeah.
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7: A Canadian legend is on his way to the SaskTel Center. 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
1: This is Kendra.
2: What's going on?
1: Okay, so I am done making ice. I love making homemade ice because it lasts a lot longer than buying the store-bought. You buy the store-bought and then boom, it's melted by the time you get to the lake.
2: Wait, hold on. Oh. Hold on. Do you think that's real? Like, homemade ice lasts longer than store-bought ice?
1: It definitely lasts. Like, 3 days later, I still have, like, big chunks of ice cubes.
2: Oh, God. Big ice is screwing us again. They're using half as much water in their ice.
1: So distilled or something. I don't know.
3: Okay, so you're ready to let the making of the ice fall. Summer ice season is over for you.
1: Yeah, no, I'm good with that. I don't have like a fancy ice maker at home, so I'm the ice maker.
3: Same with me. I'm the cube maker at my house.
2: So you get a bunch of cube trays, pop them, and then fill baggies and then go to the lake?
1: I do.
2: Oh my God.
3: Don't make fun of us. It's free and those cubes are the best.
2: Do you realize why that ice cube is lasting longer? I hate to have to bring up to mansplain my refrigeration background to the both of you.
3: Oh, please do. But, I can't wait.
2: Listen, they're hollow because that's how an ice machine maker, they build the ice around and then they harvest that ice. They melt it. Whereas your good old fashioned ice cube tray is substantially bigger. Ice cube that you have is substantially bigger.
3: It's a solid chunk of ice.
2: So it holds it. It takes more BTUs to melt it.
1: And I think the fluoride has something to do with it too.
2: Oh, and the aliens.
3: All right.
2: And let's not talk about chemtrails.

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1: Well, it's going to be a very busy end of summer, Sherry.
2: Mm-hmm.
1: And I've come to a realization. I think I've just got to let it fall.
2: What do you mean?
1: The lake is getting too green. I can't see the fish in the water anymore. So conceal the fact I want to put it away. Put antifreeze in my boat.
2: What the hell?
1: Let it fall. Let it fall.
2: What the?
1: I mean, I don't want my boat to fall. That's a metaphor for putting it away in the winter. Let it fall.
2: Please stop.
1: Let it fall.
2: Aside from the fact that you just bastardized a Disney classic.
1: I know. I'm ready to let it fall. My boat can go fall itself.
2: Okay.
1: Seriously.
2: Is this just because you've had like a busy summer and you haven't used it enough, so you're mad? Or what is this?
1: No. There's so many important things coming up between now and September. Then September happens, and it's elk season. And then elk season leads into moose season and all the other hunting seasons.
2: Well.
1: And pretty soon, I'm standing over top of my boat lift with a tiger torch trying to thaw it out of the lake.
2: Plus, your kid's a football player. Plus,
1: right.
2: All the regular fall
1: right.
2: stuff. I get it.
1: So really, if I wasn't such a clinger on to summer guy, I would have pulled all of my stuff out because I'm probably not going to be back at the lake till it's froze over.
2: Still blasphemous, but I'll let it slide. You know what I'm ready to let fall?
1: Give her.
2: Oh, I didn't mean a whole song.
1: Oh, okay, fine. You don't want to let it fall? Come on, let it fall. Ready?
2: Let it fall.
1: It lived its moment.
2: I was going to say eating fresh veggies, but let's just end this now.
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13: 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So get down to River Landing, the traffic bridge, the market square, the Gather Local Market, sometime between Friday at 5 to Saturday at 10. 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That's what's happening around Saskatoon. I'm Whitney.
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1: Hey, it's Cam.
2: Hey, Cam, what's going on?
1: Well, I missed out on the megaphone, and I want to still make a public service announcement.
3: Well, Jerry, we've got it warmed up.
2: We
3: got it all warmed up.
1: Well, I appreciate that.
3: Yeah.
2: Go ahead.
1: This is an attention to the young folk riding these new electric bikes. I'm a dog walker. I have two large dogs, 60 pounds, 90 pounds. We take up a fair amount of space.
3: Yeah.
1: Except when you go whizzing by at 60K on your silent bike, it scares the bejesus out of all of us.
3: Yeah.
1: We'd appreciate it if you didn't do that.
3: I believe that those electric bikes should only be on the roadways. As someone who also lives on a path.
2: Right, you have a path behind your house.
3: I have a path behind my house. And I cannot count the amount of times that I have been startled by the bling, bling of the bell. There's no bring, bring. About seconds before they pass you, it sounds like a UFO is hovering over you, and all of a sudden this guy goes by, whoosh, with these electric bikes. What if I turned around to see who you were and you ran into me?
1: Well, yeah, especially considering, you know, these dogs are not small, so there's going to be a collision and someone's going to get hurt.
2: And for that matter, silent joggers. I had a guy scare the crap out of me the other day. Joggers should have to sing while they run up behind you, so I know they're coming.
3: You've never heard me jogging because you hear me coming, boy. I'm like a Clydesdale with COPD.
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2: Hey, who's this?
3: It's Wendy.
2: How are you?
3: I'm great.
4: What's going on?
3: I'm just calling about my thing that I'm ready to let fall.
4: Well, there's some things, you know, it's been a long summer, and we're ready to just let them go, you know?
3: And for me, that is spiders. I am so freaking over them already.
2: Spiders?
3: I have three of them that live in my dining room window, and they're freaking huge, and I'm afraid to go try and kill them because I'm pretty sure they would attack.
2: Wait a minute. Wait, these are like gang member spiders that are like holding you ransom?
3: Oh, I'm pretty sure, yeah. They're full-fledged members.
4: Wow, they got jumped in and everything. So inside or outside the window?
3: Oh, God, no, outside.
4: Okay, it's probably those house spiders. You know the Jago ones? They kind of almost look like tarantulas, but they live here. Those are, like, I'm not scared of spiders, but that's too much spider.
3: Yeah, I took a picture of one day, and I texted it to my cousin, and I'm like, okay, if you hear about me burning down my house, this is why. I didn't go crazy.
2: Look, I think ticks are a form of a spider.
4: What?
2: Uh-huh. Heaven forbid.
3: I'm not scared of them either.
2: I've got to Google it. I think ticks are a form of spiders. Hold on.
4: No way.
2: Are ticks a spider?
4: Why do you have to yell when you type?
2: I don't know.
4: There's no way.
2: No. Ticks are... assuming you mean ticks. I said tickets. No, ticks are not a spider. However, they are closely related.
3: See, this is why I stay inside, because the bugs live out there.
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1: Growing up in Saskatchewan, you had undeniably some run-ins with country. 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
7: A Canadian legend is on his way to the SaskTel Center. 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
6: 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This is the Huskies taking on the Calgary Dinos. 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I'm Winnie.
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1: After a soggy Sunday, welcome to a wet and windy Monday. Mm-hmm. Just be glad we didn't get what Sunshine Village got in Banff yesterday. Big old snow dump.
2: Big old dumper.
1: Yeah, 3 weeks before fall officially arrives, they got the dump.
2: Wow.
3: Well, the CBC is going viral after somebody leaked an internal memo telling staff to not refer to the 9/11 killings as terrorist attacks. The note was sent out ahead of the 25th anniversary of the events. CBC defended the memo, saying that using, quote, charged phrases like terrorist attacks diminishes their ability to remain impartial.
1: Speaking of woke beings who are apparently having their first day on Earth, it turns out a lot of us are starting to believe in aliens these days, particularly the younger generations. Now, 54% of Gen Z, that's your kids, say that because of recent coverage, they increased their belief in the extraterrestrial, compared to 45% of you, Sherry, the millennials, and 36% of me, the Gen Xs, whereas our parents, the boomers, about 23% of them, only the ones that got abducted.
3: Only the ones that have already been probed. Well, it wasn't pretty, but the results are all that matter to the Saskatchewan Roughriders. The team battled through adversity and some mistakes, but emerged with a 28-24 win over the Toronto Argonauts on Saturday. Fans calling into the Green Zone post-game show were happy for the win, but say it's too close for comfort.
4: Well, that was close. And it didn't need to be.
5: It was the strangest football game I've ever seen.
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3: Next up, the Labor Day weekend matchup on Sunday at home to the Blue Bombers.
1: And this is cool. The Canadian women's national volleyball team has secured a spot in the 2028 Los Angeles Olympics. It's their first appearance at the Olympics since 1996.
3: The Toronto Blue Jays have won 3 games in a row. Nice little series win on the weekend. They have the day off before starting a crucial 3-gamer on the road in Cleveland tomorrow. The Jays trail the Guardians by 1.5 games for that third and final AL wildcard berth.
1: And it was a hard-fought win for our Saskatoon Hilltops yesterday in Edmonton. They beat the Wildcats 17-13 and now sit 3-1. They've got a bye week this week, and then they head to Regina to take on the undefeated Thunder September 12th.
3: Late great Dolly Parton, what will our weather be like today?
7: The answer, my friend.
1: As Bob Dylan sits backstage saying, "What's she saying? I can't understand her."
3: We've got a yellow rain warning this morning. On and off showers, wind gusting up to 70 clicks. Tomorrow, the sun is back in 23. Right now, a little rainy in 11.
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2: Okay, so when it comes to our outdoor pools, the only one left open is Riversdale, and that one closes on Wednesday. The spray pads staying open until Labor Day, and same with the Nutrien Playland over at Kinsman Park. So, sad to say, the summer stuff is winding down.
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6: It's Kelly from Cabell.
0: How's everything in the valley, Kelly?
6: Oh, I'm on top of the valley, Woody.
0: Oh, you sound like a John Denver song.
6: Oh.
0: No, I guess Capel's on top of the valley. Yes, I always
1: Capel
0: get Capel.
1: Valley.
0: Fort
6: yeah,
0: Capel.
6: You're thinking Fort Capel.
0: Yeah,
6: we're,
0: I know. Hey.
6: We're a friendly little town. We don't need a fort.
1: Oh, that's a good one. That's on a shirt.
0: What's up, Kel?
6: My summer Hail Mary.
0: Oh, yeah.
6: I'm just going to spend the next, month in the garden, now reaping the rewards of all of my hard work and, probably avoidance.
0: Oh.
6: In that
0: oh.
6: garden. Now I got to start doing the cucumbers, the tomatoes, the pumpkins, the everything. So my summer Hail Mary will be all the canning, processing, and harvesting. And
0: okay.
6: if it's true to form, it'll be 30 degrees out for the whole time.
1: Oh, my mom just brought me some garden tomatoes. There is nothing like them.
0: I got a question. It's the first time I ever grew a spaghetti squash, and I love spaghetti squash, so I planted spaghetti squash, and I grew spaghetti squash. I got a little spaghetti squash. It doesn't look like a spaghetti squash. It looks like an orange. And then I got a I got a real spaghetti squash, but it doesn't look right. It looks really white. Do they ripen? Do they turn yellow?
6: Of course they will.
0: Do I leave it on the vine to do that?
6: As long as you can.
0: Okay, when do I know how to pick it?
6: Well, because the color, you're saying it yourself, you know what it looks like. So when the color starts to change, then you're ready to pick it. If, heaven forbid, the weather was going to change, you're just going to pick it and put it on the shelf until it turns that color. So,
1: not that I would ever wish for an early frost, but wouldn't that be funny if the one spaghetti squash Woody prayed over all year got frost killed?
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15: Good, how are you?
0: Oh, you know.
15: You know.
0: Yeah, no. Maybe she doesn't know. Now she knows.
15: What do we know?
0: I don't know.
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0: Rep Theory. Hell yeah. Except it's Monday, so it's
1: hell yeah.
2: Hell yeah, guys.
1: Hell yeah. Hell yeah, guys. Hell yeah.
2: Got a little rain this morning. Hell yeah.
0: Okay, it snowed. What? It snowed like 3 feet in Banff?
2: Yeah, yesterday it did. Big snow.
0: Okay. Yeah. Something's not right. Like Saturday, it was like, hey, I'm summer. I'm here.
2: Yeah. Oh,
0: you know,
2: yeah.
0: We're
2: beautiful.
0: On the boat. We're on the boat. Oh, I'm summer. I'm here. But there was something in the air.
2: Mm.
0: Like not a fart, but maybe a natural gas leak. Do you smell that? No, maybe it's just me. No, it's the stench of fall.
2: Technically, that's harvest dust and teacher tears you're smelling. Rock 102.
3: Oh, good morning. I do believe this is Sherry.
2: Yeah, who's
0: you're
2: that?
0: Right. And this is Woody. Don't forget Woody, because he gets very chippy.
3: Who? Woody?
0: That's
3: I
0: great.
3: I haven't talked to you, Woody, in a million years.
0: Who is this?
3: My friend, Nigel.
0: Oh, hi, Nigel.
3: I wanted to call and say good morning to my two most beautiful people in the world.
0: Oh, they'll be here in a few minutes. We'll tell them you called.
2: Hey, Nigel. How are you keeping summer alive in your heart and mind? It's our summer Hail Mary pass.
3: I'm wearing shorts no matter the weather.
2: Okay.
3: I'm drinking just a little beer. Mowing the lawn. But I want to keep summer alive till at least Christmas.
2: That seems a little long.
0: No, I like Nigel's point of view. And of course, with the super El Nino that's coming, we could be mowing our lawn till Christmas.
3: I hear we'll be wearing shorts at Christmas and looking at the brown world. I mean, when have we last had a winter where we just said, aw? Well, thank you, winter.
0: It's been a while since I've thanked winter for anything.
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3: It's Shannon. How are you guys doing this morning?
0: Well, we're backing up a big shipment of Monday.
2: Uh-oh.
0: Yeah, just back it up over here. Yeah, put it in.
3: I decline. I don't want your Monday. You can keep it.
2: I will not sign this.
0: You got to sign for the Monday, lady.
3: Okay, that's not my favorite day. Friday is my favorite day.
2: Oh, okay. What's on your mind today, Shannon?
3: Well, I'm extending summer as long as possibly can by going fishing until it starts freezing on the water.
0: Okay, now you're a fisher person. This is something I'm embarrassed about because I am an outdoors person, and I don't know when the fishing season stops.
2: Yeah.
0: and when the ice fishing season starts. I mean, I know the common sense, you got to wait till there's ice, but when is the last day you're allowed to go regular fishing?
9: There is no last day. You can fish as long as you can get into the water. Like, if it's not frozen and you can still stick a line in, you can definitely keep fishing.
0: Really?
9: The fishing season does not stop until your license expires at the end of March.
0: Really? And then you get another one in the spring?
9: Yep. Huh. See, it's not safe to be on the ice when it's first forming. People will walk on the ice when there's, like, you know, maybe a couple inches on there, and they'll go fishing right away. But then you got to wait a little longer till it freezes thicker to be able to drive, like, a snowmobile, a quad, and then even thicker to drive a vehicle.
0: There's a lot of thickness going on here.
9: Well, you betcha. It's all about the thickness.
0: It's not how long the ice is.
9: Nope. Something that way. Yeah, it's fine.
2: I suddenly want to try fishing. I don't know why. It's weird.

0: 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It's now time for Sherry and Woody's morning announcements.
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2: Looks like August is ending on a wet and windy note. Environment Canada meteorologist Chris Stammer says a storm system is moving slowly across the province and won't be totally gone until tonight.
3: The rainfall with the system will actually take until Monday evening to fully exit the province.
4: Well, it's been over a week since trade talks broke down with U.S. President Donald Trump. His little label printing machine's been very busy as he alters maps and names around the world. The majestic and most beautiful Canada Goose will now be known as the Donald Duck. The Donald Ducks, they just love it down here. But you know, it appears that the majority of Canadians, like 76% of us, approve of Mark Carney's decision to leave the bargaining table. 12%, though, report feeling anxiety, fear, and uncertainty over this whole situation.
2: A fitting tribute for a lady loved in countries across the world.
5: And here I go.
2: Tennessee Governor Bill Lee has announced plans to name Nashville International Airport after Dolly Parton. Parton, of course, was raised in rural Tennessee before later moving to Music City.
4: And a sold-out Mosaic Stadium witness. Quite a comeback Saturday against the Argos. Saskatchewan was down 22-12 heading into halftime, but the green and white pulled it together for a 28-24 win. Green Zone postgame callers wanted to know why everything has to be so damn hard.
6: Everything was off until that half.
7: Oh, these guys are hard on the heart, I think.
8: Our defense was the reason we barely made it out of that game.
4: Next up, the Winnipeg Blue Bombers visit Mosaic Stadium for the annual Labor Day Classic, and that's on Sunday.
2: Meanwhile, no matter what happens to the Rough Riders this season, be happy you're not a Red Blacks fan.
4: Oof.
2: After losing to BC yesterday, Ottawa has become the first 0-11 team in the CFL since 1981. Their last win was September 5th of last year. To be fair, the Red Blacks have about 20 injured defensive players right now.
4: And your Toronto Blue Jays completed a three-game sweep of the Seattle Mariners with a 7-0 win yesterday. 42-year-old Mad Max Scherzer passed Gaylord Perry for ninth on the all-time strikeout list with 3,535 strikeouts. The Jays have today off before an important series starts in Cleveland tomorrow.
2: And it was a hard-fought win for our Saskatoon Hilltops yesterday in Edmonton. They beat the Wildcats 17-13 and now sit at 3-1.
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2: We are going to be quite windy today, Woody.
4: Perfect for a game of recycling bin Frogger. Whoa, car, look out, jump, go get the bin, it's blowing down the street. Oh,
2: on and off showers, wind gusting up to 70k. Tomorrow the sun will be back in 23. 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
1: In the news this morning, we've been talking about how more and more people are believing in aliens these days. It's all over the news. Your algorithms are 100% alien talk.
0: All aliens all the time. But kind of an interesting thing that came up last week on the passing of Dolly Parton.
2: If aliens show up and we need a spokesperson, send Dolly Parton.
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2: She can sing. She's likable, smart, charitable. Dolly Parton, that's who should represent us when the aliens land.
1: Well, dang it.
0: We gotta pick a new ambassador. God rest Dolly's soul. She was the perfect pick. Heaven forbid Donald Trump meets aliens first.
1: Oh, God. No, I think a good alien ambassador from humankind would be The Rock.
4: Hey, did you bring the cavalry?
5: Woman, I am the cavalry.
0: I don't know.
1: Come on, he's so friendly and charismatic.
0: Dwayne Johnson from 10 years ago when he was a specimen of the human race. Not shriveled Ozempic Dwayne Johnson of today. I mean, he does kind of look like them now. Giant head, tiny body, extra skin.
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0: 3 days grace with Sherry and Woody. Looks kind of wharfy out there.
1: It does look wharfy. Yeah, yeah.
0: I love her in a lighthouse.
1: Although Saskatchewan, does Saskatchewan have any lighthouses?
0: Yes, there's a lighthouse at my lake.
1: There is?
0: Yeah, there's a lighthouse at my lake. Might be fake, but it's there.

0: of. He'd be the absolute
1: best.
0: Right?
2: Yeah.
0: We pull up with some toilet paper rolls and some scissors, and
3: they get crafting.
2: We can't, but he's dead. Now, maybe these aliens have the technology to bring him back to life, but I don't think zombie Mr. Dressup's going to be as good.
0: Yeah, so maybe as a backup, and hear me out on this, Blippi.
2: Who?
0: Blippi.
2: What's a Blippi?
3: Oh, I've heard of Blippi. Oh,
0: you need to check out Blippi.
2: What's this? What the heck?
4: Hey, friends. Want to help me move some dirt? Well, this is a job for my excavator! Come on!
2: Oh, my God.
0: I'm an excavator.
2: You know this?
0: Oh, I know the whole thing, man.
4: I'm an excavator.
3: Wow.
2: Okay.
3: Okay, I can't see it. Is he driving an excavator? Because there's no way that guy has a forklift license even.
2: No, and I can tell you what, if he represents us with the aliens, we will be enslaved within 25 minutes of them meeting Blippi.
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3: Gross.

0: Saskatoon's own Wide Mouth Mason with Sherry and Woody. We are wet and soggy this morning as this rain continues for a good part of the day.
1: Rock 102, who's this?
2: This is Sean.
1: You gotta say Farmer Sean at the end.
2: I know!
1: Have you ever actually watched James Bond? Just give me a second. I'm just gonna show you how it's supposed to sound. This is what we're trying to parody.
3: Bond. James Bond.
1: See? That's how it's supposed to sound.
0: Sequence.
1: There's a sequence of events. Otherwise, you just sound like a suspicious man standing by a cow.
2: Okay.
0: Yeah, okay. So, Farmer Sean, thank you for being a part of the show. What would you like to talk about?
2: Aliens.
1: Oh.
0: Yes.
1: Yeah, okay. Yeah.
2: You know, we're harvesting. They're getting a few of us, and I think we need a better representative than grain farmers from southern Saskatchewan. Oh,
1: I bet you see some crazy things out farming late at night.
2: We don't talk about that stuff anymore.
1: Oh?
2: Because they make fun of us at the coffee shop.
1: Yeah, that's right. Yeah. You never walk into a small-town coffee shop and say, you won't believe what I saw last night, unless it's your neighbor's wife's bosoms.
2: Yeah.
0: Okay, so who do you think would make a good Earth ambassador for the aliens?
2: You need somebody that they can kind of relate to, so they're not too intimidated.
1: Okay.
2: I'm thinking maybe Dennis Rodman.
0: There's like a name from the past.
1: Former basketball player Dennis Rodman?
2: Yeah, you know.
1: It's really weird you say this, because at one point in time, he was an ambassador to North Korea. Do you remember that?
0: Yeah, that's right.
1: And they're quite, you know, remember, listen.
4: And no, you tell me. You tell me. Why is he held captive? Let me do this.
1: Yeah, you know what? I'm going to say right now, bad choice. Maybe the top of the list of the people we never introduce the aliens to.
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1: Two sleeps till back to school. It was a soggy Sunday, going to be a wet and windy Monday, but be grateful we didn't get what Banff got, a massive snow dump. That's 3 full weeks before fall officially arrives, and they got snow.
2: It's been over a week since trade talks broke down with U.S. President Donald Trump, but it appears a majority of Canadians, 76%, approve of Mark Carney's decision to leave the bargaining table. 12% of us report feeling anxiety, fear, and uncertainty over the whole situation. That's just most of us all the time now, always.
1: I think it's more than 12%. Now, Sherry, more of us are believing in aliens these days, particularly younger generations. Now, whether or not they're extraterrestrial beings or they're interdimensional beings, there's been a lot of talk. They don't call them UFOs anymore. They're called UAPs now. I lose track of acronyms and get them confused, especially when it comes to STDs. What's it, STIs? UAPs? Okay. I don't know. More than half of the kids, 54% of the Gen Zs, say that because of the recent news coverage, they believe in the extraterrestrial compared to 45% of millennials, 36% of Gen X's, and 23% of baby boomers because the baby boomers are dead inside and don't believe in anything anyway.
2: Hey, speaking of calling things the wrong name, I still call it Sky Dome, and that's where there was a big ceremony for Buck Martinez on the weekend.
3: And for one last time, swinging a drive. Get up, Buck, get out of here. I'm gone.
2: So dusty watching that. The former player, manager, and broadcaster has been entered into the Blue Jays Hall of Excellence. They gave him a really cool golf cart.
1: Well, it wasn't pretty. Not pretty in the least bit, but the Riders did get it done. They battled through adversity and all their injuries to win 28-24 over Toronto on Saturday. Next up, the big Labor Day Classic. Blue Bombers come to Mosaic Stadium.
2: Meanwhile, no matter what happens to the Rough Riders this season, be happy you're not a Red Blacks fan.
1: Oof.
2: After losing to BC yesterday, Ottawa has become the first 0-11 team in the CFL since 1981. Their last win was September 5th of last year. To be fair, the Red Blacks have about 20 injured defensive players right now.
1: And it was a hard-fought win for our Saskatoon Hilltops yesterday in Edmonton. They beat the Wildcats 17-13 to sit 3-1 on the season. They're on a bye week and then head down to Regina to take on the undefeated Thunder September 12th.
2: Uh-oh, kids, just 2 days left of summer vacation.
1: And tomorrow's a write-off because you're going to have a bedtime and you're going to have to put all your names in your pencil. So today's the day to do all the hijinks.
4: No, I won't.
1: You got to go see that dead body with your friends down the train track today.
2: Today.
1: This is it. Today.
2: It's the only day. Windy today. On and off showers. Gusts up to 70K. We've got a yellow rainfall warning right now. Tomorrow, the sun will be back in 23. Right now, that chilly rain continues. We're sitting at 11.
0: Waking up with Sherry and Woody.
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0: Everlast. What it's like hockey time for the Saskatoon Blades.
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2: Hey guys, Jordan.
0: What's up, Jordan?
2: Oh, I hear you're talking about alien ambassadors here.
1: Well, yeah. The human ambassador that we should send when they land, Woody said it's in about 5 days or so, so that's great.
2: Wouldn't surprise me one bit, honestly.
0: All right, well, so who's the ambassador you would choose? I mean, one of the things I know for sure, the aliens cannot meet Donald Trump first.
1: No.
2: I mean,
0: he'll try and rename their planet. He'll try and start a trade war with them.
2: Well, mine would have to be William Shatner, because he's already got plenty of experience exploring Brave New World, so why not?
0: William Shatner?
3: 0 hour. 9 a.m.
0: I don't know.
3: And I'm going to be high. As a kite by then.
0: I think he might scare the aliens.
2: I mean, he's willing to boldly go where no man has gone before, so...
1: Yeah, but pick it up. Today, Junior, the aliens will be saying.
0: The aliens will vaporize you.
3: It's not the man they think I am.
0: Okay.
3: Rocket Man.
0: Okay.
1: We get it.
0: I think William Shatner might get us all killed.

0: News with Sherry and Woody.
1: Well, just a few days till the kids are back to school.
0: Oh, praise God in heaven. Like, seriously. Even as someone who only has one kid left at home that goes to university, and he really is never there except for football practice, I'm so happy to get back to a routine. Everything. I want the school zones nice and slow. Mm-hmm. I want the kids doing the things they're supposed to do. Because I'm going to tell you a little something. In most neighborhoods, there's a lot of kids underfoot right now. There's a lot of kids out doing a lot of slip and sliding, screaming at the top of their lungs when I'm thinking, can I just have a 5-minute cat nap?
1: Yeah, I'm trying not to be one of those. Why don't you quiet down, you youngsters? But yeah. They're playing when I'm trying to sleep, even in the evening. You're right.
0: Yeah, see, even in the evening, yeah.
1: Now, a lot of my friends with kids escaped the rain yesterday, went to the mall, got the back-to-school shopping done. And I've just been thinking about how it's so unfair that kids who've never worked a day in their life get all this gear for back-to-school, and we don't. We're the ones that suffer.
0: This is literally reason number 712 that it's a good thing you never had children. I've never met someone jealous of children having to go back to school and the implements that they require to execute that plan.
1: I'm super jealous. Wow. I am so jealous of the back to school list. Do you mind? I've got my little back to school shopping list for
0: Sherry
1: right now.
0: That's basically a scroll.
1: Hear ye, hear ye. Things that I would like for back to school, even though I'm not going to school.
0: All right.
1: A hot tub.
0: Not something that's on the back to school list. Right under glue sticks, a hot tub.
1: Let me continue.
0: Okay.
1: A fringe suede jacket like Davy Crockett.
0: Okay, that might be a back to school clothes. Fine.
1: And duo tangs, because I like how Canadians are the only ones that call those duo tangs.
0: What do everybody else call them?
1: They call them prong folders or report covers.
0: Really?
1: Yep.
0: You know, duo tang would have been a great garage band name. Taking the stage, ladies and gentlemen, Duo Tang.
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4: Here are a few closures to be aware of today. On 29th Street West, westbound lanes are closed from Avenue E North to Avenue G North. McLaughlin Road is closed from Junior Ave to Richardson Road for road work. At McCormick Road, westbound and southbound parking lanes and sidewalk are closed from Buckley Place to Parr Place. For closures and more, sign up at saskatoon.ca/dailyroadreport.
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0: Spicy DC with Sherry and Woody. Good luck to university students. I know a lot of kids at the U of S moved into residence on the weekend. Their first day, just like elementary school and high school, is Wednesday.
1: Rock 102.
2: Oh, good morning, Sherry and Woody. It's Colin. How are you guys this morning?
1: We're A-OK.
2: There you go. Hey, so you guys have been talking about this back-to-school shopping list stuff, and I think that adults need their own list.
1: Yeah, well, yes. Because,
0: yeah, that's what we've been saying.
1: We make all the money.
2: Yeah.
1: I would love to have a pair of indoor and a pair of outdoor shoes.
2: I would love just to have a pair of shoes.
0: Good point.
2: Okay, I got a couple things on my list. Because, you know, Woody, you'll appreciate this, near and dear to our hearts. It's the best thing about school time season is it's also hunting season approaching. And
1: oh, yeah.
2: I got some hunting stuff on my list. Like, I make real money now. So, like, I go goose hunting. So, like,
1: oh, yeah.
2: Shotgun shells, like, they're not cheap.
1: No, the shotgun shells have become so very serious. They're steel shot. They're not lead. They're magnum. Yeah. They're huge. They look like a pepper mill. They're so big.
0: What?
1: Huge. Shotgun shells used to be your fit in your pocket. Now they're like a ruler.
2: That's right. They're massive now. But then all that now is like all the new technology is coming out with all the camouflage and like the hunting gear is just like getting better. And I'm like, I got old stuff.
1: When we used to go duck hunting, you just go out into a field, you dig a hole, and you'd lay down in there and cover yourself in straw. Now they've got these coffins that are the same color as the ground, and you press a button and they pop open and you pop out of the ground like, bleh, shoot the duck.
0: What?
2: Right?
1: Yeah.
2: And then, of course, like after you're done hunting, while you're, you know, sitting around, there's the need to have a few beverages. So, like, that's also on my list. Like, again, it's not getting any cheaper.
0: You've got booze and shotgun shells on your back-to-school shopping list.
2: And new camo.
0: And new camo. So some camo capris, because September can be hot.
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1: It's Aaron calling this morning.
2: How are you?
1: I'm fantastic. How are you guys?
3: We're a little wet, a little soggy. What's going on?
1: Well, you guys are talking about what you want for back to school instead of just giving for the kids. I want to do a new workspace. I want to coordinate my work stuff with all the matching colors, with my new pens and my new notebooks and my new binders, and I can get my new locker gear and everything coordinated and pretty.
2: Yeah. I find that I work with what's left over.
3: Right.
2: You know,
1: exactly.
2: Old papers, a pen that I stole from the bank. You know?
1: I get all of last year's leftovers.
2: Right.
1: Nothing is new and fresh and clean for me.
2: I love a brand new inky wet pen.
3: Oh, a nice juicy inky wet pen.
2: A nice juicy wet inky wet pen. Oh, man.
1: Especially if it clicks.
2: Okay, Sherry, stop it. Hold on. I've got to find me a clicker one now.
3: I have the only clicky in the room.

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1: After a soggy Sunday, welcome to a wet and windy Monday. Mm-hmm. Just be glad we didn't get what Sunshine Village got in Banff yesterday. Big old snow dump.
2: Big old dumper.
1: Yeah, 3 weeks before fall officially arrives, they got the dump.
3: Wow. Well, the CBC is going viral after somebody leaked an internal memo telling staff to not refer to the 9/11 killings as terrorist attacks. The note was sent out ahead of the 25th anniversary of the events. CBC defended the memo, saying that using, quote, charged phrases like terrorist attacks diminishes their ability to remain impartial.
1: Speaking of woke beings who are apparently having their first day on Earth, it turns out a lot of us are starting to believe in aliens these days, particularly the younger generations. Now, 54% of Gen Z, that's your kids, say that because of recent coverage, they increased their belief in the extraterrestrial, compared to 45% of you, Sherry, the millennials, and 36% of me, the Gen X's, whereas our parents, the boomers, about 23% of them, only the ones that got abducted.
3: Only the ones that have already been probed. Well, it wasn't pretty, but the results are all that matter to the Saskatchewan Roughriders. The team battled through adversity and some mistakes, but emerged with a 28-24 win over the Toronto Argonauts on Saturday. Fans calling into the Green Zone post-game show were happy for the win, but say it's too close for comfort.
4: Well, that was close. And it didn't need to be.
5: It was the strangest football game I've ever seen.
6: I tell you one thing, at halftime, I was in full-out panic mode.
3: Next up, the Labor Day weekend matchup on Sunday at home to the Blue Bombers.
1: And this is cool. The Canadian women's national volleyball team has secured a spot in the 2028 Los Angeles Olympics. It's their first appearance at the Olympics since 1996.
3: The Toronto Blue Jays won 3 games in a row. Nice little series win on the weekend. They have the day off before starting a crucial 3-gamer on the road in Cleveland tomorrow. The Jays trail the Guardians by 1.5 games for that third and final AL wildcard berth.
1: And it was a hard-fought win for our Saskatoon Hilltops yesterday in Edmonton. They beat the Wildcats 17-13 and now sit 3-1. They've got a bye week this week and then they head to Regina to take on the undefeated Thunder September 12th.
3: Late great Dolly Parton, what will our weather be like today?
7: The answer, my friend, is blowing in the wind. The answer is blowing in the wind.
1: As Bob Dylan sits backstage saying, "What's she saying? I can't understand her."
3: We've got a yellow rain warning this morning. On and off showers, wind gusting up to 70 clicks. Tomorrow, the sun is back in 23. Your very wet Monday weather for our friends at the Fish and Hole. As construction continues out front, the Fish and Hole is open, as always, with everything you need for your next big catch.
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0: wanted to ram my jam, but it's too wet. It just sloshes.
1: Let your jam dry on the register for a while before you ram it.
0: The smell of jam drying in the register.
1: So weird. Rock 102.
2: Good morning. It's Twyla. How are you guys this morning?
0: We're capable.
1: Yeah.
2: That's great. So I'm just calling here to say what, you know, my back to school thing. Since I have no kids, I would like some new knives. A brand new knife set.
0: A new knife set.
1: Okay, I get it. I get it. Yep.
2: Because mine's old and don't cut anything anymore.
0: Look, it is unfair that your children get this list of things.
1: Exactly.
0: They get to go get a whole new wardrobe and they get to go out and get all this stuff. It's almost like it's an early Christmas gift.
1: Yeah.
0: Can I say the current knives you have, is it just that they're not sharp?
2: They're not sharp.
0: Have you ever sharpened a knife?
2: Well, my husband has. I personally have not.
0: Okay.
2: But the ones I have, remember back in the like 90s or 2000s, those Miracle Blades that they sold on TV?
1: Oh, yeah.
0: The ones that like they come out of the holder and they sharpen themselves?
2: Well, no, you can get the sharpener with them, which didn't work at all. But they were just these lovely knives that for the first year they're great. I've had them for about 15 years, 20 years now, and they don't cut.
0: Oh, no.
1: They don't even cut butter at this point.
2: No butter cutting at all.
0: Nothing's worse than a knife that don't cut.
1: Yeah.
0: That's like a dog that don't hunt. Or a truck that won't start.
1: Like a towel that won't dry.
0: Yeah.
1: Like a cheese that won't grill. Like a lady that won't bug. Like
3: Sherry and Woody. 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
1: We are going to be staying pretty wet and windy for most of your Monday. Tomorrow, though, sun's back, 23 and 25 on Wednesday. Who's this?
2: Good morning, this is Jamie.
3: Jamie, what's going on?
2: Just having a coffee.
1: Oh, she's caffeinated. She's ready.
2: I am.
3: Oh, that's the best time to have coffee. My grandmother, though, would have coffee before bed, and I, to this day, don't know why.
1: It's because grandmas don't sleep. They lie in their bed with their eyes open, waiting until 5 a.m. when they can start slamming cupboard doors.
3: Ah, exactly.
2: So true.
3: All right. What's your adult back-to-school list consist of?
2: A recorder at the fourth grade flute things that the kids would have, and daily at 6 a.m. I will be playing Hot Cross Buns to my adult children.
1: What? So this is like a long
3: wow.
1: plan of revenge that you've been concocting.
2: Oh, years in the making. I'll be getting them back.
3: You know, I have a friend, and he played the bagpipes as a kid, and I used to tease him, like, oh, your parents must think it's great. Now he plays for a symphony.
2: Wow. Well, if the recorder could make it into a symphony, then, you know, that would be something. But
1: what are your kids' names?
2: Joel and Ireland.
1: Yes, now featuring Joel and Ireland on the Philharmonic Symphony, the New York Symphony.
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1: Yeah, Everclear was so good at Rock the River. 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
3: Morning. How are you guys this morning?
1: Hey, good. Who's this?
3: It's Ed.
4: What's the story?
3: You guys were talking about, you know, your back-to-school lists for...
4: Mm-hmm.
3: 3D printer for me.
1: A what?
3: A 3D printer.
4: Oh.
1: My dad got one about a year ago now, and my house is full of 3D doodads. He loves that thing.
4: I'm always worried that the art is three-dimensional. Like, how do you make a movable thing in a 3D printer?
3: Well, you make the parts, and then you put it together.
1: Yeah, yeah.
4: Oh, okay. So...
3: And I mean, I'm just justifying buying one because, you know, I have hot rods and race cars and I have a bunch of obscure parts I can't get, so I need to make them.
1: That's really cool. And like, where does it end? Have you heard of people like 3D printing houses?
3: Yes, actually, a buddy of mine, he's in Torquay, Saskatchewan, and he couldn't buy the ice shack he wanted, so he 3D printed himself.
4: You're kidding me.
3: Yeah, no.
4: Wow. What about a 3D printed wife?
1: Okay.
3: I don't think his wife likes the ice shack, so I don't think that's going to go.
1: Oh. Here, honey, look who I brought ice fishing.
4: Yeah.
1: This is Danelle.
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9: Hi, it's Donna calling.
4: What's going on?
9: Well, you know, I've been busy, like, getting stuff for my kid for back to school, and then I realized, you know, there is a adult back to school list that I definitely need to get something.
4: For every glue stick, I buy a bottle of gin.
1: Yeah, that's fair. That's just fair.
4: That's just grown up.
9: Now, mine might be a little more controversial, though.
4: Okay.
9: This time of year is when indoor soccer starts for my son,
4: mm-hmm.
9: and I've been known to get a little out of hand and be that parent at soccer that everyone's like, oh my God, this woman seriously got issues.
4: Right.
9: So on my list, I need like Valium or Prozac or whatever kind of makes me mellow.
1: Something doctor prescribed that can just take you down a peg.
4: No, I've decided this. I think all the different leagues,
1: mm-hmm.
4: they should administer a gummy to every parent as they enter. Because, you know, it's no coincidence that you've got to be at your kid's sport like 45 minutes to an hour before the sport starts.
1: Right.
4: Right? You have to drop the kids off anyway because they've got to get ready. They've got to talk to their coaches. Every parent should have to take a weed gummy.
1: Mm-hmm.
4: And then by the time the game starts, everyone will just be happy.
9: I might have to do something.
1: Mom, did you see my goal? No, I was eating the whole concession.

0: It is now time for Sherry and Woody's morning announcements.
1: Looks like August is ending on a wet and windy note. Environment Canada meteorologist Chris Stammer says a storm system is moving slowly across the province and won't be totally gone until tonight.
2: The rainfall with the system will actually take until Monday evening to fully exit the province.
3: Well, it's been over a week since trade talks broke down with U.S. President Donald Trump. His little label printing machine's been very busy as he alters maps and names around the world. The majestic and most beautiful Canada Goose will now be known as the Donald Duck. The Donald Ducks, they just love it down here. But you know, it appears that the majority of Canadians, like 76% of us, approve of Mark Carney's decision to leave the bargaining table. 12%, though, report feeling anxiety, fear, and uncertainty over this whole situation.
1: A fitting tribute for a lady loved in countries across the world. Tennessee Governor Bill Lee has announced plans to name Nashville International Airport after Dolly Parton. Parton, of course, was raised in rural Tennessee before later moving to Music City.
3: And a sold-out Mosaic Stadium witness. Quite a comeback Saturday against the Argos. Saskatchewan was down 22-12 heading into halftime, but the green and white pulled it together for a 28-24 win. Green Zone postgame callers wanted to know why everything has to be so damn hard.
4: Everything was off until that half.
5: Oh, these guys are hard on the heart, I think.
6: Our defense was the reason we barely made it out of that game.
3: Next up, the Winnipeg Blue Bombers visit Mosaic Stadium for the annual Labor Day Classic, and that's on Sunday.
1: Meanwhile, no matter what happens to the Rough Riders this season, be happy you're not a Red Blacks fan.
3: Oof.
1: After losing to BC yesterday, Ottawa has become the first 0-11 team in the CFL since 1981. Their last win was September 5th of last year. To be fair, the Red Blacks have about 20 injured defensive players right now.
3: And your Toronto Blue Jays completed a three-game sweep of the Seattle Mariners with a 7-zip win yesterday. 42-year-old Mad Max Scherzer passed Gaylord Perry for 9th on the all-time strikeout list with 3,535 strikeouts. The Jays have today off before an important series starts in Cleveland tomorrow.
1: And it was a hard-fought win for our Saskatoon Hilltops yesterday in Edmonton. They beat the Wildcats 17-13 and now sit at 3-1. We are going to be quite windy today, Woody.
3: Perfect for a game of recycling bin Frogger. Whoa, car, look out, jump, go get the bin, it's blowing down the street. Oh,
1: on and off showers, wind gusting up to 70K. Tomorrow, the sun will be back in 23. 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

0: Spring with Sherry, Woody, the rain, and who?
1: This is Hannah. I tried to give you guys the ring on Friday, but of course, naturally, I got called in a staff meeting. I'm a school teacher. School year literally just started.
2: And you were in a staff meeting on a Friday? What kind of detention is that?
1: I know, it's messed up. 3 hours long, also, might I add.
2: What? No meeting should be more than 10 minutes.
0: That's not okay.
1: Could it have been an email? Maybe.
0: starting off the school season, right?
2: So, okay, yeah. Now, Monday morning, like, you guys, kids are going to be there right away, aren't they?
1: Kids are in on Wednesday, so, hey. Yeah, it's coming up quick.
2: Well, okay, how do you feel?
1: I mean, I feel good, personally, when I think about stuff that I wish that parents would know, especially being a high school teacher, is on the first day, the grade nines, they come in early, and they get to experience the high school without all the older kids, but one issue I have is there's often parents just lingering.
2: Yeah.
1: They just follow their kids around. They're like outside the door. They're trying to come in.
2: Yeah.
1: Hi. They're in high school now. They got this. They're grown.
0: That is the day that my parents would have come with me to grade nine,
2: right,
0: just to see how I was faring. I don't even think they knew it was the first day of school.
2: My parents pointed me in the direction of town on my three-wheeler and said, hey, good luck, kid. And then when the snow got too deep, I rode my snowmobile.
1: Exactly. I mean, like, I feel these days they are so independent and they got their buddies, they got their friends. There's enough people at school that will be happy to direct them where they need to go. So you need to let go.
0: Let
1: them be free.
3: Let it go.
2: Your kid wants to go smoke pot behind the school.
0: Whoa,
2: let it
0: whoa,
2: go.
0: Whoa.
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0: Popcorn on Blondes. What's up? My rain gauge. More than yours. I'm lying.
1: You're so dad obsessed with your rain gauge. You probably watched it all day yesterday.
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3: It's Kelly from Coppell.
1: Hey, you.
3: My summer Hail Mary.
0: Oh, yeah.
3: I'm just going to spend the next, months in the garden, now reaping the rewards of all of my hard work and, probably avoidance.
0: Oh.
3: In that garden. Now I got to start doing the cucumbers, the tomatoes, the pumpkins, the everything. So my summer Hail Mary will be all the canning, processing, and harvesting. And if it's true to form, it'll be 30 degrees out for the whole time.
1: Oh, my mom just brought me some garden tomatoes. There is nothing like them.
0: I got a question. It's the first time I ever grew a spaghetti squash, and I love spaghetti squash, so I planted spaghetti squash, and I grew spaghetti squash. I got a little spaghetti squash. It doesn't look like a spaghetti squash. It looks like an orange. And then I got a real spaghetti squash, but it doesn't look right. It looks really white. Do they ripen? Do they turn yellow?
3: Of course they will.
0: Do I leave it on the vine to do that?
3: As long as you can.
0: Okay, when do I know how to pick it?
3: Well, because the color, you're saying it yourself, you know what it looks like. So when the color starts to change, then you're ready to pick it. If, heaven forbid, the weather was going to change, you're just going to pick it and put it on the shelf until it turns that color. So,
1: not that I would ever wish for an early frost, but wouldn't that be funny if the one spaghetti squash Woody prayed over all year got frost killed?
2: Sherry and Woody. 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

0: running to the hills, Iron Maiden. It's wet and slippery outside. This on and off rain continuing pretty much throughout the day today. Rock 102.
1: Oh, good morning. I do believe this is Sherry.
0: Yeah, who's
2: that? You're right. And this is Woody. Don't forget Woody, because he gets very chippy.
1: Woody?
2: That's great.
1: I haven't talked to you, Woody, in a million years.
2: Well, who is this?
1: My friend, Nigel.
2: Oh, hi, Nigel.
1: I wanted to call and say good morning to my two most beautiful people in the world.
2: Oh, they'll be here in a few minutes. We'll tell them you called.
0: Hey, Nigel. How are you keeping summer alive in your heart and mind? It's our summer Hail Mary pass.
1: I'm wearing shorts no matter the weather.
0: Okay.
1: I'm drinking just a little beer. Mowing the lawn. But I want to keep summer alive till at least Christmas. I do.
0: That seems a little long.
2: No, I like Nigel's point of view. And of course, with the super El Nino that's coming, we could be mowing our lawn till Christmas.
1: I hear we'll be wearing shorts at Christmas and looking at the brown world. I mean, when have we last had a winter where we just said, aw? Well, thank you, winter.
2: It's been a while since I've thanked winter for anything.
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13: It's Shannon. How are you guys doing this morning?
2: Well, we're backing up a big shipment of Monday.
14: Uh-oh.
2: Yeah, just back it up over here. Yeah, put it in.
13: I decline. I don't want your Monday. You can keep it.
0: I will not sign for this.
2: You got to sign for the Monday, lady.
13: That's not my favorite day. Friday is my favorite day.
0: Oh, okay. What's on your mind today, Shannon?
13: Well, I'm extending summer as long as possibly can by going fishing until it starts freezing on the water.
2: Okay, now you're a fisher person. This is something I'm embarrassed about because I am an outdoors person, and I don't know when the fishing season stops.
0: Yeah.
2: And when the ice fishing season starts. I mean, I know the common sense, you got to wait till there's ice. But when is the last day you're allowed to go regular fishing?
13: There is no last day. You can fish as long as you can get into the water. Like if it's not frozen and you can still stick a line in, you can definitely keep fishing.
2: Really?
13: The fishing season does not stop until your license expires at the end of March.
2: Really? And then you get another one in the spring.
13: Yep. Huh. See, it's not safe to be on the ice when it's first forming. People will walk on the ice when there's, like, you know, maybe a couple inches on there. and they'll go fishing right away. But then you got to wait a little longer till it freezes thicker to be able to drive like a snowmobile, a quad, and then even thicker to drive a vehicle.
2: There's a lot of thickness going on here.
13: Well, you betcha. It's all about the thickness.
2: It's not how long the ice is.
13: Nope. Stop doing that, lady. That's fine.
0: I suddenly want to try fishing. I don't know why. It's weird.

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2: Two sleeps till back to school. It was a soggy Sunday, going to be a wet and windy Monday, but be grateful we didn't get what Banff got, a massive snow dump. Oh. That's 3 full weeks before fall officially arrives, and they got snow.
3: It's been over a week since trade talks broke down with U.S. President Donald Trump, but it appears a majority of Canadians, 76%, approve of Mark Carney's decision to leave the bargaining table. 12% of us report feeling anxiety, fear, and uncertainty over the whole situation. That's just most of us all the time now, always.
2: I think it's more than 12%. Now, Sherry, more of us are believing in aliens these days, particularly younger generations. Now, whether or not they're extraterrestrial beings or they're interdimensional beings, there's been a lot of talk. They don't call them UFOs anymore. They're called UAPs now. I lose track of acronyms and get them confused, especially when it comes to STDs. Or is it STIs? UAPs? Okay. I don't know. More than half of the kids, 54% of the Gen Zs, say that because of the recent news coverage, they believe in the extraterrestrial compared to 45% of millennials, 36% of Gen X's, and 23% of baby boomers because the baby boomers are dead inside and don't believe in anything anyway.
3: Hey, speaking of calling things the wrong name, I still call it Sky Dome, and that's where there was a big ceremony for Buck Martinez on the weekend.
4: And for one last time, swinging a drive. Get up, Buck, get out of here. I'm gone.
3: So dusty watching that. The former player, manager, and broadcaster has been entered into the Blue Jays Hall of Excellence. They gave him a really cool golf cart.
2: Well, it wasn't pretty. Not pretty in the least bit, but the Riders did get it done. They battled through adversity and all their injuries to win 28-24 over Toronto on Saturday. Next up, the big Labor Day Classic. Blue Bombers come to Mosaic Stadium.
3: Meanwhile, no matter what happens to the Rough Riders this season, be happy you're not a Red Blacks fan. Oof. After losing to BC yesterday, Ottawa has become the first 0-11 team in the CFL since 1981. Their last win was September 5th of last year. To be fair, the Red Blacks have about 20 injured defensive players right now.
2: And it was a hard-fought win for our Saskatoon Hilltops yesterday in Edmonton. They beat the Wildcats 17-13 to sit 3-1 on the season. They're on a bye week and then head down to Regina to take on the undefeated Thunder September 12th. 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
3: Uh-oh, kids, just 2 days left of summer vacation.
2: 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No, I won't. 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
3: Today.
2: 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Today.
3: It's the only day. Windy today, on and off showers, gusts up to 70K. We've got a yellow rainfall warning right now. Tomorrow, the sun will be back in 23. Your rainy rock weather for Star Egg, providing Saskatchewan with locally produced, nutritious eggs.
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0: Metallica, Whiskey in the Jarro. Okay, question, seasoned drinker.
1: Yeah.
0: Is a hot toddy whiskey and tea?
1: Depends. Depends. One of the key ingredients is whiskey, and then you can mix it with marmalade. I don't care.
0: Well, hot toddy weather today anyway. In the news this morning, we've been talking about how more and more people are believing in aliens these days. It's all over the news. Your algorithms are 100% alien talk.
1: All aliens all the time. But kind of an interesting thing that came up last week from the passing of Dolly Parton.
2: If aliens show up and we need a spokesperson, send Dolly Parton.
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2: She can sing. She's likable, smart, charitable. Dolly Parton, that's who should represent us when the aliens land.
0: Well, dang it.
1: We gotta pick a new ambassador. God rest Dolly's soul. She was the perfect pick. Heaven forbid Donald Trump meets the aliens first.
0: Oh, God. No, I think a good alien ambassador from humankind would be The Rock.
4: Hey, did you bring the cavalry?
5: Woman, I am the cavalry.
1: I don't know.
0: Come on, he's so friendly and charismatic.
1: Dwayne Johnson from 10 years ago when he was a specimen of the human race. Not shriveled Ozempic Dwayne Johnson of today. I mean, he does kind of look like them now. Giant head, tiny body, extra skin.
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0: My buddy Brian, good pal, staying at my lake this weekend, and he's going to do a little show over at Sestel Center.
1: Yeah, he's going to sleep 5th. At your cabin.
0: Yeah. Oh, yeah.
1: If you want to check out Brian Adams as his Roll with the Punches tour rolls through town on Saturday the 5th, text to win
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1: Happy Wet Monday, Al. What's going on?
3: I heard you guys were looking for who would we send to be our ambassador to talk to the aliens.
0: I think we should establish this and have it set up. Mm-hmm. I mean, the Americans made a space force. Every algorithm I've got says that aliens are going to pop into our lives in the next 5-6 days.
1: Like, really? It's that close?
0: Oh, they keep saying, yeah.
3: It's impending. It's impending.
0: It's happening very soon. Okay, who's your ambassador?
3: Well, I wish I could go back in time because it would be Mr. Dress-Up. He'd be the absolute
1: best.
3: Right?
0: Yeah.
3: Like he'd pull up with some toilet paper rolls and some scissors and they all get...

0: I can't see it. Is he driving an excavator? Because there's no way that guy has a forklift license even.
1: No, and I can tell you what, if he represents us with the aliens, we'll be enslaved within 25 minutes of them meeting Blippi.
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1: well, there is that.
0: Hold down the fort like one of those blow-up car dealership guys. 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

0: Well, Def Leppard, to go with your rainfall warning in Saskatoon, we've got on and off wet pretty much all day, and the wind's going to pick up here too, especially close to lunchtime. We'll see 70K wind gusts.
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2: This is Sean.
1: You got to say Farmer Sean at the end.
2: I know.
1: Have you ever actually watched James Bond? Just give me a second. I'm just going to show you how it's supposed to sound. This is what we're trying to parody.
3: Bond. James Bond.
1: See? That's how it's supposed to sound.
0: Sequence.
1: There's a sequence of events. Otherwise, you just sound like a suspicious man standing by a cow.
2: Okay.
0: Yeah, okay. So, Farmer Sean, thank you for being a part of the show. What would you like to talk about?
2: Aliens.
1: Oh.
0: Yes.
1: Yeah, okay. Yeah.
2: You know, we're harvesting. They're getting a few of us, and I think we need a better representative than grain farmers from southern Saskatchewan. Oh,
1: I bet you see some crazy things out farming late at night.
2: We don't talk about that stuff anymore.
1: Oh?
2: Because they make fun of us at the coffee shop.
1: Yeah, that's right. Yeah. You never walk into a small town coffee shop and say, "You won't believe what I saw last night," unless it's your neighbor's wife's bosoms.
2: Yeah.
0: Okay, so who do you think would make a good Earth ambassador for the aliens?
2: You need somebody that they can kind of relate to, so they're not too intimidated.
1: Okay.
2: I'm thinking maybe Dennis Rodman.
0: There's like a name from the past.
1: Former basketball player Dennis Rodman?
2: Yeah, you know.
1: It's really weird you say this, because at one point in time, he was an ambassador to North Korea. Do you remember that?
0: Yeah, that's right.
1: And they're quite, you know, remember, listen.
4: And no, you tell me. You tell me. Why is he held captive? Let me do this.
1: Yeah, you know what? I'm going to say right now, bad choice. Maybe the top of the list of the people we never introduce the aliens to.
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0: It's Sherry. I don't even have to finish it, do I?
7: Silverado City.
0: Like me, you've probably been singing it for years.
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4: What's up, Jordan?
3: Oh, I hear you're talking about alien ambassadors here.
2: Well, yeah. The human ambassador that we should send when they land, Woody said it's in about 5 days or so. So that's great.
3: Wouldn't surprise me one bit, honestly.
4: All right. Well, so who's the ambassador you would choose? I mean, one of the things I know for sure, the aliens cannot meet Donald Trump first.
2: No.
4: I mean, he'll try and rename their planet. He'll try and start a trade war with them.
3: Well, mine would have to be William Shatner, because he's already got plenty of experience exploring Brave New World, so why not?
4: William Shatner?
5: 0 hour. 9 a.m.
4: I don't know.
5: And I'm going to be high. As a kite by then.
4: I think he might scare the aliens.
3: I mean, he's willing to boldly go where no man has gone before, so...
2: Yeah, but pick it up. Today, Junior, the aliens
4: will be
2: saying.
4: Get to it, Bill! The aliens will vaporize you!
5: It's not the man they think I am.
4: Okay.
5: Rocket Man.
4: Okay.
2: Right, we get it.
4: I think William Shatner might get us all killed.

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10: 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That's what's happening around Saskatoon. I'm Whitney.
0: We're back. Can't slide by behind you. And we're bringing you another 60 minutes of nonstop rock. It starts right now. Rock 102.

0: Alien Ant Farm, Smooth Criminal.
1: Well, just a few days till the kids are back to school.
0: Oh, praise God in heaven. Like, seriously. Even as someone who only has one kid left at home that goes to university, and he really is never there except for football practice, I'm so happy to get back to a routine. Because I'm going to tell you a little something.
1: Mm.
0: In most neighborhoods, there's a lot of kids underfoot right now. There's a lot of kids out doing a lot of slip and sliding, screaming at the top of their lungs when I'm thinking, can I just have a five-minute cat nap?
1: Yeah, I'm trying not to be one of those, why don't you quiet down, you youngsters? But yeah. They're playing when I'm trying to sleep, even in the evening. You're right.
0: Yes, even in the evening, yeah.
1: Now, a lot of my friends with kids escaped the rain yesterday, went to the mall, got the back-to-school shopping done, and I've just been thinking about how it's so unfair that kids who've never worked a day in their life get all this gear for back-to-school, and we don't. We're the ones that suffer.
0: This is literally reason number 712 that it's a good thing you never had children. I've never met someone jealous of children having to go back to school and the implements that they require to execute that plan.
1: I'm super jealous. Wow. I am so jealous of the back to school list. Do you mind? I've got my little back to school shopping list for
0: Sherry
1: right now.
0: That's basically a scroll.
1: Hear ye, hear ye. Things that I would like for back to school, even though I'm not going to school.
0: All right.
1: A hot tub.
0: Something that's on the back to school list. Right under glue sticks, a hot tub.
1: Let me continue.
0: Okay.
1: A fringe suede jacket like Davy Crockett.
0: Okay, that might be a back to school clothes. Fine.
1: And duo tangs, because I like how Canadians are the only ones that call those duo tangs.
0: What do everybody else call them?
1: They call them prong folders or report covers.
0: Really?
1: Yep.
0: You know, duo tang would have been a great garage band name. Taking the stage, ladies and gentlemen, Duo Tang.
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0: 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If rain's your thrill, you're living your best life.
1: Okay, I don't think that this much rain right now is good for most farmers. Is that correct? I never know.
0: 100%. Yeah, I don't think any farmer wants rain right now.
1: Like my friend Derek Derry on Instagram, I saw him over the weekend. It was Saturday night, and they were out in their combines in the dark, just trying to get stuff done before the rain came.
0: Rock 102.
2: Oh, good morning, Sharon. What are you calling? How are you guys this morning?
0: We're A-okay.
2: There you go. Hey, so you guys have been talking about this back-to-school shopping list stuff, and I think that adults need their own list.
0: Yeah, well, yes.
1: Because, yeah, that's what we've been
0: saying. We make all the money.
2: Yeah.
0: I would love to have a pair of indoor and a pair of outdoor shoes.
2: I would love just to have a pair of shoes.
1: Good point.
2: Okay, I got a couple things on my list. Because, you know, Woody, you'll appreciate this, near and dear to our hearts. It's the best thing about school time season is it's also hunting season approaching. And
0: oh, yeah.
2: I got some hunting stuff on my list. Like, I make real money now. So, like, I go goose hunting. So, like,
0: oh, yeah.
2: Shotgun shells, like, they're not cheap.
0: No, the shotgun shells have become so very serious. They're steel shot. They're not lead. They're magnum. Yeah. They're huge. They look like a pepper mill. They're so big.
1: What?
0: Huge. Shotgun shells used to be fit in your pocket. Now they're like a ruler.
2: That's right. It's massive now. And but then all that now is like all the new technologies coming out with all the camouflage and like the hunting gear is just like getting better. And I'm like, I got old stuff.
0: When we used to go duck hunting, you just go out into a field, you dig a hole, and you'd lay down in there and cover yourself in straw. Now they've got these coffins that are the same color as the ground, and you press a button and they pop open and you pop out of the ground like, bleh, shoot the duck.
1: What?
2: Right?
0: Yeah.
2: And then, of course, like after you're done hunting, while you're, you know, sitting around, there's the need to have a few beverages. So, like, that's also on my list. Like, again, it's not getting any cheaper.
1: You got booze and shotgun shells on your back-to-school shopping list.
2: And new camo.
1: And new camo. Some camo capris, because September can be hot.
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0: this. 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
1: It's Aaron calling this morning.
2: How are you?
1: I'm fantastic. How are you guys?
2: I wouldn't go that far. It's Monday.
3: Well,
2: like, I'm not gonna throw out a fantastic. I might say I'm passively not punching.
3: There's the absence of punching right now, so that's good.
2: So,
1: hey, that's a win for Sherry if you're not punching. So good deal for her.
2: Actually, no, she punches. She has really sharp knuckles.
3: Yep.
2: She's got girl knuckles. You know, they're really sharp, and if she connects, man, she cuts.
3: I'm like a squirrel that's a UFC fighter.
1: Oh, boy. I can only imagine what your office space looks like when you guys meet on a Monday.
3: I think the rain has made us kooky. What's going on?
1: Well, you guys are talking about what you want for back to school instead of just giving for the kids. I want to do a new workspace. I want to coordinate my work stuff with all the matching colors, with my new pens and my new notebooks and my new binders, and I can get my new locker gear and everything coordinated and pretty.
2: Yeah, yeah. I find that I work with what's left over.
3: Right.
2: You know,
1: exactly.
2: Old papers, a pen that I stole from the bank. You know?
1: I get all of last year's leftovers.
2: Right.
1: Nothing is new and fresh and clean for me.
2: I love a brand new inky wet pen.
3: Oh, a nice juicy inky wet pen.
2: A nice juicy wet inky wet pen. Oh, man.
1: Especially if it clicks.
2: Okay, Sherry, stop it. Hold on. I've got to find me a clicker one now.
3: I have the only clicky in the room.
1: Uh-oh, look out for the knuckles. It's coming.
3: Yeah, come get it.

0: Phil Collins, the man drums better than I breathe, even with arthritis.
1: Good thing he doesn't have drum app.
2: Let's go to the phones. Sherry and Woody, Rock 102 Mornings.
3: Hello.
0: Hi.
3: This is Hannah. I tried to give you guys a ring on Friday, but of course, naturally, I got called in a staff meeting. I'm a school teacher. School year literally just started.
0: And you were in a staff meeting on a Friday? What kind of detention is that?
3: It's messed up. 3 hours long, also, might I add.
0: What? No meeting should be more than 10 minutes.
1: That's not okay.
3: Could it have been an email? Maybe.
1: starting off the school season right.
0: So okay, yeah. Now Monday morning, like, you guys, kids are gonna be there right away, aren't they?
3: Kids are in on Wednesday, so hey. Yeah, it's coming up quick.
0: Well, okay, how do you feel?
3: I mean, I feel good personally when I think about stuff that I wish that parents would know, especially being a high school teacher. Is on the first day, the grade nines, they come in early and they get to experience the high school without all the older kids. But one issue I have is there's often parents just lingering.
0: Yeah.
3: They just follow their kids around. They're like outside the door. They're trying to come in.
0: Yeah.
3: Guys, they're in high school now. They got this. They're grown.
1: That is the day that my parents would have come with me to grade nine, right, just to see how I was faring. I don't even think they knew it was the first day of school.
0: My parents pointed me in the direction of town on my three-wheeler and said, hey, good luck, kid. And then when the snow got too deep, I rode my snowmobile.
3: Exactly. I mean, like, I feel these days they are so independent and they got their buddies, they got their friends. There's enough people at school that will be happy to direct them where they need to go. So you need to let go.
1: Let
3: them be free.
2: Let it go.
0: Your kid wants to go smoke pot behind the school.
1: Whoa,
0: let it go.
1: Whoa.
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1: Growing up in Saskatchewan, you had undeniably some run-ins with country. 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
0: Okay, so after a soggy couple of days here, sun back full time tomorrow. 23 is our high. And for the first day of school for most kids on Wednesday, 25. That's pretty hot for the back to school jeans and sweaters. I'm sweating. 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

Shout out to our Hilltops. They had a hard-fought win over the weekend. They beat the Edmonton Wildcats 17-13. They're now sitting at 3-1. Not too shabby. 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

Saskatoon's own One Bad Son with Sherry and Woody. Speaking of local, the Nutrien Fireworks Festival, that's coming up over the long weekend here in Saskatoon. 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
1: A personal texting code I need in my life. Let's see. Well, there's NDNT, which is napping, do not text. Oh, this is a good one for me. Use it all the time. BRB, ECITC. That is be right back eating cheese in the closet. You know, it's funny. Yeah. I use that daily sometimes.
2: Yeah, I've got the HMA.
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I say what I'm going to say, I am going to preface it with, I realize I don't work outside, but there's something nice about it. Just a day like this, you know what I mean? And we're getting into September. We're getting into like that, like, ooh, time to be cozy. Going to be really nice, though, next week. So don't worry, friends. 26 degrees is coming back with sunshine. Here's Blue Oyster Cult.

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1: Okay, friends, I'm excited to announce that we do have some new contenders in New Music Radar. This week, we have been playing the crap out of Nickelback, Rattle the Cage. Everybody loving it. It's going back. It's going into regular rotation. So now it is time to judge again, okay? You are on the jury right now. You are one of the, 12 jurors? Let me know. 306-938-3733. Guilty of being good? So dumb. I wish I didn't say that. Here's Shinedown, new song. It is called Young Again. 306-938-3733. Text me your reviews. Like, no.

0: Hitting that nostalgia button. Shine Down, Young Again, Rock 102. Got a text from Carrie who says, I like it. I like the way it feels like upbeat, and it definitely takes me back to a simpler time. Are we harping on the nostalgia thing too much sometimes? That's kind of what I'm wondering. But that was my first listen to it. And, you know, sometimes when you first listen to a song, you just have nothing but criticisms. 306-938-3733. If that's you, send them. Send those criticisms here. Get them off your chest. Text them in, okay? Or maybe you loved it. 306-938-3733. Text in.
1: I found me a reason. 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
16: 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I'm Whitney.
0: 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It starts.

The very best of the Foo Fighters. Rock 102, that is Best of You. They are coming September 15th. I have got tickets this week. I'm going to be honest. I don't know how I'm going to give them away yet, and I just want you to know that I have them. Morning show giving them away on Wednesday as well. Here's Loverboy.

ACDC, She's a Moist Day. It's going to be moist pretty much all the way until the evening. Actually, probably all night, really. Here's Default. Ooh, they're coming. I also have tickets to Default this week, too. Capital, September 27th.

It's a gray, comfy, cold, wet. Maybe you're out there sopping your balls off. 306, I don't like that term. 306-938-3733, you know, because you're sweating and the hot. And then I thought maybe when it's wet is sopping, but I don't. I wish I wouldn't have said that. 306-938-3733, there's a microphone and it's on. I don't know why they give me this on button. I wish there was a way to think before you spoke, you know? We do have the takeover coming up, so let me know what you want to hear on this wet day. This is New Papa Roach.

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2: Okay, it is very dreary out there. It is very gray, and it is very 90s.
3: What?
2: So let's bring it back.
3: Oh, yeah.
2: To how 90s used to sound, used to feel. Here's some garbage.
3: Nothing like some wet garbage.

0: Some Misery Dance. That was such a 90s vibe, man. Holy. Yeah. Was
1: that the one that was on the James Bond?
0: Tomorrow Never Dies,
1: I think it was.
0: No.
1: They did a Bond theme, though.
0: They did, but that was later garbage.
1: Okay.
0: Yes, this is like when we first got introduced to Shirley Manson and the rest of garbage. And you guys, I was obsessed. And I'll tell you what, I'm watching this show called Elle with my kids. And it's basically about Legally Blonde, Elle Woods. And it's like when she was like young in Seattle. And anyway, they
1: great,
0: have a lot.
1: Great movie.
0: Great movie, but they have a lot of 90s. That's like the theme song. So
1: really,
0: I don't know why I told everyone that.
1: I'm happy you did.
0: I wish I could go back.
1: I'm happy people are still making money off Legally Blonde. That's great.
0: All right, 306-938-3733. It is the Takeover, where we talk about nothing that matters, and we play songs. Okay, we got Adam. What's up, buddy?
2: Moist.
0: Yes. Oh, he wants to hear Moist.
1: Oh yeah.
0: Very smart.
2: We're also Moist. Maybe some Resurrection.

0: makes me want to bend and snap. You know what I'm saying?
1: Are you, what?
0: Is it Legally Blonde?
1: I know, why?
0: Because I thought we were still talking about Legally Blonde.
1: Okay. Before that, we played Garbage, I'm Only Happy When It Rains, which is the Legally Blonde spin-off.
0: If you're just joining us.
1: Yeah, I mean, I could explain why, but you really don't care, so
0: bend,
1: let's move on.
0: Snap. All right.
1: 306-938-3733. We got a rainy, cloudy day. What's making you laugh? What's making you happy? Or you want to just lean into this 90s sorrow? We can do that.
0: We'll be right back to talk more Legally Blonde.
1: Here's CCR.

0: nice to know you.
1: Taylor Momsen going to be doing some Soundgarden next week, or is it this week?
2: No,
1: it is. At the first NHL, NFL.
2: Oh, man.
1: Where are we?
2: No, it's what's happening? The week one, game one, Seahawks taking on the Patriots. Soundgarden is playing halftime, and Taylor Momsen and Mike McCready going to be doing their thing with Soundgarden.
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1: 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And who's this?
5: This is Rusty from Candle Lake.
2: Yo, Rusty!
1: What do you want to hear, dude?
5: Hey, you know, I'd really love to hear LaGrange by ZZ Top.
1: Yeah, that's a good one.
5: In tribute to Frank Beard, man.
1: Yeah, dude, I hear ya.
2: Hey, Rusty, how does it feel to have your lake back?
5: Oh, beautiful. It just needs to quit raining now.
1: Well, yeah. I see, because all the tourists are starting to head out of there.
5: Oh, the city-its are all gone, yeah.
2: City-its!
1: I am one of those city-its.
2: That's so
1: and
2: funny.
1: I'll have you know, I like the name.
2: That's pretty good. I endorse this.
5: Yeah, it's okay. You know, I mean, the good-looking ones are always welcome.
1: But... Oh, my gosh! Best!
2: You hear that, Whit? We can go back anytime.
1: Oh,
6: Rumors spreading round, and that takes a town. About to check outside the games. And you know what I'm talking about. Just let me know if you wanna go to that home out on the range. They got a lot of nice girls.

0: She's a moist day. What do you want to hear? You call, and we answer, and then we put your song on. That's how the takeover works. 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
1: This is Clint. How are you?
0: Clint, how's the back-to-school life going?
1: Oh, I don't care. I don't have kids.
0: Oh, no. My gosh. Okay, just a minute. Let's live Clint's life for a minute.
2: Yeah.
0: What is that like? What do you do on August 31st?
1: Whatever I want.
0: Wow.
3: Oh, man.
4: With no kids, how many castles do you own?
1: Oh, I wish.
0: And then do you just get up and then you just like go to work?
1: Yeah. It takes me like 20 minutes to get out of the house. Oh,
0: oh, wait. Stop talking dirty to me. And then Clint, work's done. And then you come home. And then what do you do?
1: Whatever I want.
0: Oh, my God.
2: Oh.
0: This is wild.
4: Man.
2: Yeah, are you calling from Bermuda right now? Where have your latest travels taken you?
1: I'm actually just leaving Blaine Lake is where I'm calling from.
0: Nice.
2: The Bermuda of Saskatchewan.
0: Yeah. You're lucky you made it out of there alive.
1: I did.
2: The triangle. Yeah.
0: What do you want to hear, darling?
1: Closer by 9 Inch Nails.

0: Absolutely.
1: Nine Inch Nails, closer.
2: 306-938-3733. What else we doing? A little bit dreary today. Maybe you need an extra pump-up jam. Ugh. Squirrel, what are you doing?
3: Oh, you know, just plugging away here. Thinking, how about that song where you go from a 9?
1: From a 6 to a 9?
3: Or a 9 to a 3. You
2: three
3: know?
2: Dressed up as a 9.
1: That's the one.
3: That's what it is.
2: Were you talking like a 6 to the 9? Like, were you talking a position? Like, what were you?
1: I thought that's what he said. Oh. And then you can tell what's on my mind. At noon on a Monday.

0: Yeah. I don't think you can make songs like this anymore.
1: Why? What do you mean?
0: Three dressed up like a nine? Three dressed up as a nine, or she ain't pretty. You know, are you allowed to?
1: Limp Bizkit and what's his nuts?
0: Prime example, right?
1: Had a Fix Your Face song, which was.
0: Oh, right. You're going with that example. Yeah, I guess that is a newer one.
1: What was the prime example you thought? Like Limp Bizkit?
0: Well, like back in the, Nookie, stuff like that, right? And then the world got very PC for a while. Mm-hmm. Are we back to being able to?
1: I think three dressed up as a night, like, basically, it's true. You can put makeup on any lady and she looks great. You guys are screwed. You can't dress this up.
0: How dare you?
1: If you just have to work with what you got.
0: These are my nice pants. What are you talking about? Well, I dressed up for the occasion.
1: They're not helping. Two-toe. What's up, buddy?
2: It's dark, it's dreary, and all the crows are out.
1: Oh, yeah. I think I know where we're going with this. Wow, did you have that? Did you have that on a sound effect, or was that just perfect?
2: That was kind of perfect. The crow in the background, you mean?
0: Yeah.
1: Did it? You know what's crazy about crows? You can like be friends with them, and they'll bring you things.
2: And what are they called? A murder of crows?
1: Yes, when there's lots of them. Yeah.
0: Murder.
2: You know, that brings me up to today being the 31st. We're only 2 months away from Halloween.
1: Oh, my God. It's August 31st.
0: Wow.
1: It's the last day of August.
0: You know what? I was at the Home Depot yesterday because my daughter loves checking out the Halloween decorations.
1: Really?
0: And they're in.
2: Okay, a little bit of Black Crowes coming up on the Rock 102 Takeover with Whitney and Sully.

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0: video, their first video when they like weren't in their makeup, and like the slow reveal as like the camera goes up them. You know what I'm talking about?
1: No, I don't.
0: It's my algorithm. It's
1: That was in the 90s when they first did their first show.
0: Yeah,
1: in
0: yeah.
1: Makeup? Oh, that's cool.
0: And it's amazing. They're so badass, but they're basically like walking arm in arm around a corner.
1: Adorable.
0: It's great.
1: That one was for Lyle. Here's Sum 41. It's Pieces.

0: Some 41 pieces, Rock 102, 306-938-3733. Let us know what's going to help your day today. A little bit moist out there. Going to be like this basically until the end of the day. Blair, what's up?
1: I know, enjoying this Miner Monday.
0: Ooh, Miner Monday.
2: Miner Monday.
0: Now, are we mining, or is it just not the majors, or are we under 18?
2: Yeah, or we're just talking about how the kids are our future.
0: All right, what do you want to hear?
1: Could I get "Don't Give Me No Lines" and "Keep Your Hands to Yourself"?
0: Keep your hands to yourself. Georgia Satellites, I love this song.
2: You know, all this Miner talk's got me a little hankered for some Billy Miner pie.
1: Okay.
0: Yeah, thank you.
2: Yeah.
0: I was on the off button too here. Don't worry, Claire.

0: Kind of makes me think of the cable guy, you know, satellites and Georgia Satellites, the name of the band.
1: So when you hear satellite, you think cable guy?
0: Well, I, you know,
1: the movie?
0: I think about the giant dishes and Bell Express View and DirecTV and how my neighbor used to have an illegal hookup. And free channels, you know.
1: He was telling me about it. I was like,
0: yeah.
1: And my folks, how did you end up so normal?
0: Yeah, my folks were like, where are you going? I was like, I'm going back to John's house.
1: We're not doing anything. We're just making farts. It's fine.
0: Yeah, and then like, you know, there was a door that came upstairs to the attic where we were, you know, the TV was. Oh, no. Anyways, his dad came up and watched it once, and he's like, I'm never doing this again.
1: That's weird.
0: He just, like, sat. We were expecting him to be like, what is this? But he just, like, sat down and was like, I need to go now.
1: He was like, okay, I can't act weird. I can't act weird because it's natural.
0: He's just trying to be one of the guys.
1: So let me just, you know, we didn't have parenting books. We didn't have the internet back then. Nobody judge anybody,
0: It's a good way to keep someone from coming over to your house again.
1: Here's Motorhead. I think he knew that the whole time.
0: This is a weird story.

0: Yes.
1: Yeah,
0: it's also nice on Metal Monday.
1: Mm-hmm.
0: 306-938.
1: I don't know what happened
0: just now.
1: Yeah. Metal Monday.
0: Is this?
1: I don't know.
0: Are you still living in the past when you told us the story about the guy's dad who came in to watching the Triple X?
1: Maybe. I don't know. I'm having a weird Monday.
0: You know what? I know what's going to help you.
1: The strange, yeah. Okay. What's going to help
0: Adams.
1: Me? Brian Adams. Yes, absolutely.
0: Your absolute fave. By the way, we have a couple of Brian Adams tickets we're going to be giving away around 2 o'clock.
1: Okay.
0: Also, Tina Turner, another fave of yours. But we never have the intro from the 1985 concert from Tina Turner.
1: I know exactly what you're talking about.
0: We are putting that on before we play the song. Everybody listen up. Tina, gosh darn it. Wish I could have saw her.
2: I've done something else. With a guy from Canada. He's really cute, you know? It's really good also. Matter of fact, I brought him along. We did a song together called It's Only Love. I think I'll bring him out now.
1: Yeah.
2: By the way, his name is Brian. Brian Adams!
1: Come on!
0: Could you imagine being there?
1: If we get to MC.
0: Could you imagine being there?
1: If we get to MC, Fast Tell September 5th. We'll do the same thing.
0: Sure.
1: It'll be weird. September 5th. We'll do the same thing.

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1: Oh, man. It is clearing up a little bit.
2: No, it's not.
1: Still kind of windy.
2: What are you talking about?
1: Well, no,
2: about?
1: There's less clouds. It's brighter.
2: I don't think that's true.
1: What are you talking about? It's way less overcast.
2: Okay, well, we'll probably still see rain basically for the rest of the day.
1: Yeah,
2: it's
1: I'm not
2: just,
1: saying that
2: gonna
1: we won't.
2: Happen.
1: We won't have a crappy day. We still will, but it's just a little brighter outside.
2: Weather is for Advanced Auto Care, and tomorrow's going to be awesome. 24 degrees, sun gets back up, everything dries back up, and then we get back to harvest. Probably by Wednesday?
1: Sounds good to me.
2: I'm hoping.
1: Yeah.
2: I'm hoping. All right. Jordy, how you doing, buddy?
3: It's good for now. Friday's not going to be fun.
2: What do you mean? That's like 5 days from now. What are you worried about that for?
3: Because I'm one of the lucky contestants in Deadly Dan's pepper eating contest.
2: Oh!
1: Whoa! Yeah!
2: Great burgers.
1: Nice. Fantastic.
3: That's, I think mistakes have already been made.
2: What time? What time and where?
3: It's at 4:30, I think, at Deadly Dan's at the Gathering or whatever there.
2: Yeah, Gather Local Market. Awesome.
3: I think we're just going to go straight to the ice water bidet because it's...
2: Yeah, that's a good idea.
1: You should probably just poop in the tub, to be honest with you.
2: Oh, gosh, you
3: I don't know that far.
1: No, no, fill it with ice water and then like
2: you
1: do like a polar dip. A polar
2: guys.
1: Dip poop. A PDP.
2: Oh. Oh, my God. What do you want to hear?
3: Let's go Highway to Hell because that's exactly where this week's leading.

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Push the pawn right through the pass. And this one's for the silence and the questions that it brings, and the smell of time and the reverence.

0: Headstones, something stands for nothing.
1: It is August 31st. It is the last day of August. It's great.
0: I mean,
1: we've done it.
0: It's good.
1: And we had a great summer. And now it's time to get the kids up at 7:30 a.m. or whenever it is you wake up. And then get them to school.
0: Yeah.
1: And then do your thing. And then maybe you go to the gym. I'm excited to get to the gym, man.
0: Can we gym again?
1: I think.
0: Really?
1: Now that we have like a schedule, we can do things.
0: Yeah.
1: If we put them into our schedule.
0: Interesting. But then that means that you have to have a schedule. I don't want, yeah, that's a whole
1: thing. You're still
0: living
1: summer life. You want summer life still.
0: I love summer life.
1: I gotta exit the summer life. I can't do this anymore. I am not good to myself.
0: Yeah, you're different in the summer.
1: Summer Whitney does not make good choices. She's like very impulsive.
0: I'm gonna be honest. Fall, winter, and spring Whitney don't make great choices either, so.
1: Well, at least she goes to the gym.
0: Well, there's that.
1: All right, but we are celebrating the last day of August with a lot of prizes. We got VIP to the rock party. We've got default tickets. We've got Foo Fighter tickets even that we're giving away this week. I know the morning show has them on Wednesday. If you want to win Bryan Adams, who's coming up this weekend, you text him.
0: Yeah, let's do something for 2 o'clock.
1: 306-9-

0: Slave, Rock 102. Hello, Wes, what's up?
1: Just pulling back into the office here, but just call in there with the Deadly Dan's Pepper Eating Challenge later.
0: Yeah?
1: I'd like to send out some Johnny Cash Ring of Fire. I think it'll be appropriate.
0: There's just no way I would do this anymore. You know what I mean? Like, there was a time and a place and a day where I would do silly things that would hurt me, but now...
1: Yeah. I'll still crush probably 18, 20 beer, but the peppers, no. And I think I did at the Rider game Saturday.
0: So was the game? Oh, my gosh. I didn't even watch it. What happened?
1: Oh, it was awesome. We won. They fooled the Argos with, like, 3 minutes left with the hard count on a field goal attempt, and we ended up getting a touchdown from the penalty and went up and won 28-24.
0: Oh, my gosh. Thank God we needed a good game.
1: Yes, it was a very good game. The weather is beautiful. It was a great day for football.
0: All right, buddy. Well, Ring of Fire coming up. This one going to Jordy, who is doing a ghost pepper eating contest on Friday.
1: Perfect.

The 90s back to school flex. Do you remember Lisa Frank? Maybe you had a Lisa Frank binder. Maybe you knew how to do boobless on the calculator. Maybe you're even young enough to remember the first day this video showed up on Much Music.

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2: 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This is the Huskies taking on the Calgary Dinos. 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And that's what's happening around Saskatoon. I'm Whitney.
0: Whether your workday sounds like this, or this, or that, it all starts with 60 minutes of nonstop rock. 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

was singing that all weekend because I don't know about you, but that moon all weekend long was just like full, big, out there. Had some farmer friends sending me pictures from like in the combine, watching it rise on the horizon. It was cool. Here's Nathaniel Ratliff.

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I think that one's a good one for that. 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You're not out there right now because it's raining out there. But tomorrow's going to be better. 24 degrees, going to be sunshine. Here's Twisted Sister, weather's for Saskatoon Funeral Home.

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0: GNR, Rock 102. Okay, your 90s back to school flex. We're getting some texts on this one. This is funny. 306-938-3733. Of course, everyone's getting, you know, their kids ready. And maybe you're not also. We talked to quite a few people who don't have kids.
1: Yeah.
0: But it's still on your mind, right? So
1: sure.
0: Reminds you of when you went back to school.
1: Ooh, we're talking 90s here? Okay, so I was never like an academic. I always like found success at recess. Recess success. Right? So
0: I love that. That sounds like a... You should do some kind of like, hi, I'm Sully. If you need to find success at recess, hire me.
1: There's a 9 cassette tape series that I've just put out. So Pogs, I dominated Pogs, but like butts up. Some people call it red ass, but I had an arm back in the day, you know? I wasn't throwing up my shoulder constantly, so I would dominate butts up.
0: How do you be good at butts up? Just catching the ball and then throwing it at the butts?
1: Well, yeah, so if you catch it, and then somebody has to run and touch the wall, right? And then if you get them, then you get a clear shot.
0: That's right, at their butt. They have to sit with their butt out, and you get a...
1: I was dishing out ass bruises all over the place.
0: Man, what a different world.
1: I was banging asses all over the place. Okay, well, that's...
0: That's good. All right, your state of shock.
1: I didn't think before I said it.
0: There's lots of... admitting a lot of things.
1: I think a lot of people are in a state of shock right now.
0: Here's Money, Honey.

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0: The sun came out. You were right.
1: I told you.
0: You said it was going to clear up. I was like, no, we got rain all day.
1: I mean, it's going to clear up for 10 minutes.
0: It might rain a little bit more, and it's going to be gusty. Tomorrow, though, 23, 25 on Wednesday, so things will dry up. Everyone's going to get back on the combines. Kids are going to be out for recess. It's going to be easy. It's
1: going to be an easy week. 28 come Friday.
0: Plus, we only got 3 days to get the kids back to school.
1: Exactly.
0: I like this. This is going to be a great first week back. Weather is for UFCW 248P, UFCW 649.

0: Rock 102. It was a good game on Saturday, I heard.
1: Oh, yeah.
0: Unfortunately, I didn't watch it.
1: But it's a nice Rough Rider sweatshirt you're wearing this morning. You're
0: Listen,
1: a true fan.
0: I am a true fan. If you wear the garb, you don't have to watch the games. Isn't
1: That's
0: that
1: true.
0: How a fan works?
1: Half the battle's looking the part. I get it.
0: I did talk to someone who was at the game, though, and said it was wild.
1: Nice.
0: Yeah. We're also giving away Bryan Adams tickets. Heads up on that. We're going to do that right away here. 306-938-3733. Text in. Here's Pretty Reckless.

0: Taylor Momsen will be playing with Soundgarden. Week 1, Game 1, September 9th, NFL. Seahawks taking on the Patriots.
1: Yeah, it's the only, probably the only NFL game I'm going to watch.
0: No, you're not.
1: Well, yeah, I'm just going to watch the halftime show.
0: That doesn't count then.
1: Okay, looking at our text line, there is a lot of people who want to go to Bryan Adams coming up this weekend, and we got Ray on the phone. Guess who it is? We have a skill testing question for you.
2: It's Rock 102.
1: Dang. You nailed it.
0: Caller ID gave it away.
1: I don't think it says Rock 102, does
2: no,
1: it?
2: I have you guys saved on my phone.
0: Oh, nice.
1: Aww.
2: I do.
1: That's so nice. See, everybody yeah. really should have us in their phones because sometimes yeah. during the takeover, you got to get the call in fast. You can be like, hey, Siri, call Rock 102.
0: Remember like the emergency things that you used yeah. to have on your touch tone phone?
2: Rock 102 is number one.
0: Look at that.
2: On my emergency calls.
0: We should be ahead of fire.
1: You're right.
0: We probably should. How old are you, Ray?
2: I'm 40.
0: Okay. Hey, at what point do you make a noise complaint for the kids that keep wanting to rock?
2: I would never make a complaint about that, because you always got to rock.
0: If those kids keep going past 1 o'clock, I'm making the call.
2: Oh, never mind. I had my daughter graduated this year, and then I told them, oh, we're going to shut it down 2 o'clock, and they kept going, and it was like 3, going on to 3. And I was like, Kate, no, it's not, and I unplugged the speaker.
0: Oh, man.
1: So you do.
0: Yeah, so you do have
1: you
0: a time.
1: You do have a time.
2: That's different. That's different. That's not rock.
1: If they were playing rock music, you would have let them continue.
2: I'd be sitting there and be like, yeah, turn it up.
0: Nice.
1: Oh, that's cute. Love All right, that. Ray. Okay. Well, whatever. Honestly, any time would have been fine. You're going to Bryan Adams.
2: Yay. I'm so happy.

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0: Who made you?
1: Your parents.
0: What?
1: And then they got you school supplies. And that's what we're talking about today because everybody is talking about that this week. We got Wednesday going back to school. How many kids you got again, Lettner?
2: I have six, actually.
1: Like, what does back to school look like?
2: Oh, it's just like a pile of pencil crayons that never, you know, last year's pencils are kind of coming out from somewhere out of the cushions and, you know, reassembling a pack of crayons that, you know, why do they put black and white crayons in there? You know, I mean, I see a white crayon for real.
0: What's the point of that white crayon?
1: It's for shading, maybe.
0: We're shading.
1: I don't know.
3: Have any hand-me-downs in your house made it the whole way down the line?
2: Oh, man. Okay, well, I got a pair of jeans that my dad gave me from when he was 18. So they're like from 1940s or something.
1: No.
2: Kind of like the family heirlooms. Once you get to high school, you fit these way cool sort of flared out jeans from like 80 years ago, 90-year-old denim or whatever.
1: Are you serious? The fact that you have a pair of jeans that every single one of your kids has worn and actually will wear.
0: Your dad was 18 in the 40s?
2: I don't know how the math works.
0: Your dad, Charlie Chaplin? What the hell?
1: This was the first zipper pant that ever existed.
2: Probably not too far off.
0: You get them free when you buy a Ford.
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0: China. That's also silly.
1: It's Regina, though. You know?
2: Like, it's after the queen or something, right?
1: It's like her sister or something. I don't know why we're calling it Regina. You're right.
2: I feel like it was Regina for years, and then there was just the one guy, the same guy that says vaginas in high school.
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0: Okay, we do have tickets this week. We are giving away Foo Fighters tickets. I repeat, we are giving away Foo Fighters tickets. How Sully and I are doing it, we don't know yet.
1: Are we still going to the show in a windowless van, though?
0: Yes.
1: That is still happening.
0: Yes, we still have Mike Kristoff making us a windowless van to get to the show. Hopefully it works by the time September 15th comes around.
1: I saw his wife over the weekend, and the van still doesn't have an engine, but it does have a shag carpet in the back, which is pretty cool.
0: We don't need an engine, okay? Just get ridiculous. A couple of horses. Well, old-timey.
1: We're going old school with this. Yeah, I like it.
0: Okay, Wes is on the line. You say Foo Fighters should not be missed.
2: Dave's awesome. Like, we went down in 18 and saw him at Wrigley, and he's the man on stage. Like, you know, it's such a good show.
0: So anybody who doesn't have tickets and is on the fence and maybe just wants to get a nosebleed for 180, you say do it.
2: Oh, I wish I would have seen him when he broke his foot and he had somebody hold his foot for the whole concert. And they literally had a guy sit there holding his foot. And he looked down at me like, oh, isn't this awesome? And the guy just like sitting there holding his foot, right?
0: The guy holding the foot, right?
1: Yeah, he probably got paid $1 million for that tour.
0: I hope so.
1: His back is ruined for life, but it's a sweet meal.
0: How heavy do you think that foot is?
1: Well, if it was in a cast, too.
0: I don't know.
1: Be a little hefty.
0: Anyway, yes, Morning Show has them Wednesday morning. We are going to have two pairs sometime this week. Here's 3 Days Grace.

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The 90s. 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

0: 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Rock 102.
1: It was moist, but then they pushed away the clouds.
0: Oh, look at that.
1: Yeah.
0: And now the wind is pushing away the moisture like a big old blow dryer.
1: Like a big old blow dryer. Nice. Lovely.
0: Warming up the crops so they can be combined tomorrow.
1: That's exactly what's going down.
0: How that goes.
1: Well, tomorrow's going to be nice, and then Wednesday's decent. Friday's up to 28 degrees.
0: This week is beautiful. Here's Shinedown, Rock 102. Weather is for the Cave Family Restaurant.

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1: That's the hip.
2: We got 2 days until back to school coming up on Wednesday, and we're just checking in with everyone. Who's this?
3: This is Clint. How are you?
2: Clint, how's the back to school life going?
3: Oh, I don't care. I don't have kids.
2: Let's live Clint's life for a minute. Yeah. What is that like? What do you do on August 31st?
3: Whatever I want.
2: Wow.
4: Oh, man.
2: And then, but then what do you do on September 2nd, the first day of school?
3: September 2nd, work.
2: Wow.
4: With no kids, how many castles do you own?
3: Oh, I wish.
2: And then do you just get up and then you just like go to work?
3: Yeah. It takes me like 20 minutes to get out of the house.
2: Oh, wait. Stop talking dirty to me. And then Clint, work's done. And then you come home. And then what do you do?
3: Whatever I want.
2: Oh, my God.
4: Oh.
2: Is wild. I'm so glad I don't live that life because I would be doing bad things. I would not be cool with a hobby. I'd be like doing dumb stuff.
4: I wouldn't do anything. Like I'd eat out all the time. Laundry wouldn't get done. I'd just buy new clothes.
2: I'd be drinking all the time. I'd be partying
4: all the time.
2: I'd be having the time. I'd be traveling all the time. It would be terrible.
3: Yeah, it is a little dangerous, but. No kids is great.
4: Yeah, are you calling from Bermuda right now? Where have your latest travels taken you?
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0: That is Nickelback, Rock 102, 306-938-3733. Okay, Lettner, you got a good idea. Go for
1: it. Kids are back at school. I need some songs to help my kids learn to spell. So I'm thinking Gloria, G-L-O-R-I-A, maybe. I don't know.
2: What? Do we have Gloria?
1: R-O-C-K. Rock you, you know what I mean?
0: I love this. Songs that have spelling in them.
3: There it is.
0: Can we do this all day?
3: Yeah, that's a good idea.
0: We're getting ready for back to school?
3: Spelling songs.
1: Yeah. Hey. And maybe hand out some crayons to chew on.

We're getting the kids ready for back to school with some songs that have spelling in them. Thank you to Scott for coming up with this incredible idea. You are smarter than both of our minds combined. So 306-938-3733, text us. Songs with spelling in them. R-O-C-K-U-S-A, whatever. Here's GNR.

0: Green Day.
1: Okay, we've been talking a little bit about hand-me-downs.
0: Yeah.
1: Because I don't know about anybody else, but growing up in the 90s, that's what you had.
0: That's true.
1: You had hand-me-downs.
0: Yeah,
1: and
0: you did.
1: You didn't get, like, you had maybe one new back-to-school outfit, maybe.
0: We did have some cool, like, starter jackets that went down between my brother and I. My older brother would get, like, a, I don't know, Canucks or Vancouver Voodoo or something, and it would make its way down to me, which is pretty sweet.
1: What about your sister's stuff? I feel like that's more your style.
0: I didn't really wear a lot of her hand-me-downs.
1: I'm going to text her. Should I have her on my phone?
0: Do it. Go nuts.
1: I feel like she would definitely.
0: In the 90s, like, girls' clothes was very, like, it was all pink and unicorns.
1: No, it totally was.
0: And then boys had, like race cars on them or something. The 90s was very sexist for kids' clothes, I feel.
1: Preach. Here's the truth.

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0: which is the courtyard between the River Landing Towers. 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That's what's happening around Saskatoon. I'm Whitney.
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1: Did you know? Here's a little hack. Okay, when you go into a home and you turn the cell phone light on your phone, you can tell if a window is one ply or two. You know, you can see the second ply just by using your phone light. So when we
2: is this for real? That's what you're gonna. That's how you're gonna tell people. About
1: well, that's
2: the
1: what
2: new,
1: the song's about.
2: You're gonna tell people listen, about the
1: listen,
2: new.
1: Listen to the chorus. He talks about
2: song.
1: Bringing his cell phone light when you're buying a house, and you can tell the quality of windows.
2: That is not what he talks about at all. Mm. Here's what he does talk about. I think it's kind of like. I think it's about like a window into a boring life. I think that's what this song's about.
1: No, it's when you're buying a home.
2: Okay.
1: It's a PSA.
2: Okay. Here is Foo Fighters teaming up with Homes on Homes, Mike Holmes. This song is called Window. Let us know what you think of it. It is new Foo Fighters, 306-938-3733. You could text in. Earlier, we played the new Shinedown and overwhelming support for it. So hopefully this one gets as much love.

0: Foo Fighters.
1: That's brand new Foo Fighters.
0: That is brand
1: That's
0: new.
1: That's exciting, Sully.
0: I love new Foo.
1: That one you don't... Well, based on your face during the song, yeah, you look tired.
0: It never changed. He just kept doing the same thing.
1: I liked it. I thought it was cool.
0: It was all right. But you know what? I talked to the Colton Flash this morning
1: from Team Sass Curling. Team Tardy. Yep.
0: Yep, that's the one. And he went to see the Foo Fighters a couple weeks ago in Nashville. He's seen them like probably a dozen times. Said that was the best show he has ever seen.
1: So they're back on top, man.
0: And they will be here in, what, 2 weeks? Regina?
1: Oh, my God. We got to make... We got to get that engine in that windowless van that we're going to be driving in.
0: We do.
1: We better do that soon. Here's Loverboy, Rock 102. What'd you think of the new Foos? 306-938-3733. Text it in.

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0: turn the page. Metallica.
1: A little bit earlier, we're talking about how back to school in the 90s, you had like some kind of flex, you know, and mine was having the boobless on a calculator. Colby, on the other hand. Go ahead, sir.
2: The calculator, it's not boobless, it's boobies. The one is an I, not an L. Never heard of cold boobless.
1: How? Wait a second. What? How old are you?
2: Oh boy, 38.
1: Okay, we're the same age. Kind
0: of, well,
2: I know. Sully, is it boobies or is it boobless?
0: It was boobless, man.
1: You don't remember? So-and-so had 69 boobs, and it was too many. So she went to see a guy on 51st Street, Dr. X, and in 8 hours, she was boobless. You don't remember that?
2: I'm not from the city. I'm from a town of like 300 people, so maybe we were just...
0: Don't worry. Nobody remembers that.
2: I was just happy to put boobs on the calculator.
0: Yeah, seriously.
1: Anyways, Colby, what was your, like, flex back to school, your back to school flex?
2: So there's definitely zipper binders were the flex. Zipper binders, and when you had that fancy calculators that you couldn't spell boobless on anymore.
1: The graphing calculator.
2: The T9 calculators, when they got that fancy. That's when you're really in style.
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0: Weezer, Rock 102. We've been talking a little bit about songs with spelling in them because it is the first week back of school. Scott, you got some more for us. Bring it.
1: R-O-C-K the USA. That's Mellencamp, you know, or R-O-C-K in Lake Ontario or whatever it's called.
0: Helix, rock you, man.
1: Helix, yeah.
2: Oh, that could
1: we all got room for Helix.
0: There's
1: in my
0: so
1: life,
0: much so. Spelling in okay. rock. See, okay. we're smart.
2: I like it.
1: What about Gwen Stefani? She has the banana one.
0: Oh, yeah. B-A-N-A-N-A-S. It is the only way to remember how to spell bananas.
1: Yeah, and there's ABBA. I mean, that's. I guess they don't sing about that. That's just a band name.
0: Oh
2: yeah. They just use letters to spell their name.
0: Well, that's a lot of ideas. What else you got? 306-938-3733. Songs with spelling in them for back to school. Let's roll it out this week.

from Cougar. R-O-C-K in the USA. Very nice. Got to let you know about a few accidents right now. So just sitting in front of the Cloverleaf in the eastbound direction, Circle Drive South, you got one. You got one right after the Preston Overpass and one right before the Preston Overpass. Three accidents, eastbound direction, Circle Drive South, and traffic right now is all the way back to Lorne. If you're out there stuck in it, let us know what you're seeing. 306-938-3733. Let's do some new theory.

0: Some Theory, new stuff out of them. It's called Barricade.
1: Okay, that instrument. Gosh, I can't. Theremin?
0: What, at the end there?
1: Anyway, it's...
0: Is that your new medication?
1: If anyone... It is actually medication.
0: Theremin.
1: I am looking it up. And
0: take Theremin.
1: If you want what I got, take Theremin. 306-938-3733, if anyone knows what that is.
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1: Accident?
0: Yes, we do have one on the board. It is eastbound and is right in the middle of the cloverleaf, and I'm not there, but I know exactly how it happened because everyone comes ripping around that freaking off ramp.
1: You're talking about
0: from the southbound direction. Yeah, and then they just come ripping onto the main road. I don't even know what happened, but I'm assuming.
1: That spot is all... Oh, there's two accidents. Now there's one a little bit further back.
0: Okay, I don't know what happened with that one.
1: Just by Preston, and it's probably going to be backed up quite a ways. So heads up on that one. Also, University Bridge is still closed, and Broadway Bridge, she's a little bit backed up as well. So a couple of traffic things. If you can see anything else, 306-938-3733, but the sun...
0: It's beautiful.
1: We didn't expect this to come out. What a nice surprise.
0: Right? Goodbye, August in style.
1: 24 degrees.

We'll have a few accidents on the board. Eastbound Circle Drive South, one at the Cloverleaf, two more right around the Preston Overpass. So traffic right now slow from Lorne Avenue, extremely sluggish in the area. And it's already started as well. The northbound Idlewild traffic from the lights at Marquis, you are slow all the way back to the Avenue C Overpass. Keep us posted on what you're seeing. 306-938-3733.

0: Bush.
1: Here's a question. Great. Great way to say that.
2: I don't know why. I feel weird today. I'm sorry.
1: We're all a little bit weird today. Yeah. I think it's Monday. The sun came out. We were not expecting it. It kind of gave us a bit of a little weird energy. And, you know, back to school, we're all a little nutty. We're all looking at the list twice.
2: I haven't slept in like 3 weeks. So
1: that's probably why.
2: It's weird. I was talking to Joel earlier, and he's like, I still haven't caught up from Rock the River. I'm like, I get it, man. I need to sleep.
1: Joel doesn't have kids. Tell Joel to shut up.
2: Yeah, that's true,
1: Joel,
2: actually.
1: Shut up! Rock 102 with Sully and Whit. I mean, here's a good example. We got Letner on the line. Mm-hmm. How many do you have, man?
3: Actually, I have 6.
1: Like, what does back to school look like?
3: Oh, just like a pile of pencil crayons that never, you know, last year's pencils are kind of coming out from somewhere out of the cushions and, you know, reassembling a pack of crayons that, you know, why do they put black and white crayons in there? You know, I mean, I see a white crayon, for real.
2: What's the point of that white crayon?
1: It's for shading, maybe.
2: We're shading.
1: I don't know.
2: Have any hand-me-downs in your house made it the whole way down the line?
3: Oh, man. Okay, well, I got a pair of jeans that my dad gave me from when he was 18. So they're like from 1940s or something.
1: No.
3: Kind of like the family heirlooms. Once you get to high school, you fit these way cool sort of flared out jeans from like 80 years ago, 90-year-old denim or whatever.
1: Are you serious? The fact that you have a pair of jeans that every single one of your kids has worn and actually will wear.
2: Your dad was 18 in the 40s?
3: I don't know how the math works.
2: Your dad, Charlie Chaplin? What the hell?
1: This was the first zipper pant that ever existed.
3: Probably not too far off.
2: You get them free when you buy a Ford.

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All right, coming up momentarily, your very first 5 o'clock foreplay of the week. It's where we play four requests right at the start of the hour. Let us know what you think at 306-938-3733.

0: you'd like that, wouldn't you?
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2: 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If you got a request and it's good, then we want to play it. So let us know what you're thinking. We got Colby on the horn. We chatted earlier, buddy. What's going on?
3: Yeah, I'm trucking right now. I'm actually just in Regina about to go pick up a spreader.
4: Ooh, I love
2: I love shit.
4: Awesome. Thanks for spreading that man.
2: Yeah, thanks, man.
3: You betcha.
2: You know, let's get a song out of you, actually, Colby. What do you want to hear?
3: Give me some Aussie.
2: Sweet.
4: All right, Colby, we have our VIP party coming up next Wednesday. Do you want to come?
3: No. I just got back from the lake, so I got to work.
2: Are you Saskatoon or are you a Regina guy?
3: I'm west of Saskatoon. I'm from Unity.
4: We don't want you to come to our party then. That's fine.
2: Yeah, take that.
4: Yeah, take that.
3: I appreciate the invite, but just play me some Aussie and I'll be kosher.
2: Guess you're not that into Unity after all, are you?

Ozzy, flying high again. That one for our buddy Colby. We thought he was our buddy. Doesn't want to come to our party. So whatever, man. 306-938-3733. It is your 5 o'clock foreplay. It's brought to you by Steel Craft Door Products. Let's go with a text here on this one. Thomas, looking for some Muse. Starlight, I am into it, buddy. Let's go.

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1: 306-938-3733.
0: Craig Mack.
1: Hey,
0: so. Yo, buddy. All right, what are we doing, my friend?
1: Can I hear Chop Suey by System of a Down?
0: Yep. Done deal, man. Let's do it.
1: Okay. Have a good day, man.
0: You too, bud.

System of a Down, Chop Suey. That one's for Craig Mack. All right, let's wrap it up with a tune for David G. It is your 5 o'clock foreplay, by the way, for Steelcraft Door Products. He's looking for some Hot for Teacher. We were doing songs earlier for Back to School Week. How we missed this one, the Van Halen annual staple. I have no idea. Let's fire it up, though, buddy.

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0: Okay, right now, Highway 11 northbound, talking Idlewild. It is slow from the highway, fork back from the lights at Marquis, trying to get out of town. Also to note, if you're taking the Preston Crossing curve, if you're going the eastbound, well, I guess southeastbound direction there, you're slow from the Preston Crossing off-ramp to about the radar boxes there. It's actually now just a radar pole. By the way, they changed all the rusty boxes. They're just poles now. Anyways, that's where you're kind of slow from. Also to note, earlier we had a few accidents on Circle Drive South in the eastbound direction. Those have all since been cleared, and things are moving decently in that direction. I got Gigi on the horn. What's up?
2: Can I request a song?
0: You may.
2: I would like to hear the Cars.
0: What is going on with all these Cars requests lately? Did I miss a memo or something?
2: I love the Cars. They're very underplayed.
0: Okay, I'm all in. I like the Cars, too. But, I mean, maybe it's a nice weather thing. The sun comes out. It just kind of fits.
2: Well, yeah. Okay. When you're driving, stuck in traffic.
0: Traffic in this city?
3: No.
0: We're going to do Let the Good Times Roll, Jeej. Haven't heard this in a while.

0: That is New Evanescence. 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
0: I don't know how it happened, but I'm not complaining. This day turned out to be all kinds of beautiful here. It's nice and sunny, 21 degrees at the moment, hitting 23 tomorrow, 24 Wednesday, 25 Thursday, 26 Friday. We just go up all week long with a beautiful weekend ahead as well. It is going to be very, very nice to start September tomorrow. Your weather for Dodge City Motors. Let's do some big wreck.

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2: Birdhouse Crusties.
1: That was my adult film star name. Hit me again. Come on.
2: Okay. Severn Fork Drawer.
1: Oh, yes. The current working title of my autobiography.
2: Wow. These are
1: 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You should embrace it.
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1: Into a vat. 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